0: It's Donna and Steve. Ain't that right, Donna?
1: It's us.
0: This past weekend on Sunday, I go and didn't set the coffee the night before, so I was going to go use some Nespresso pods in like the little Nespresso machine that usually my wife uses. That I use the drip coffee maker. I go, I hit Lungo, Donna. That's the big pour, and do that, and then I'm like, all right, let me go get the frother and get a little half and half in here, a little dash of flavored cream, just a dash, and then I come back and I go to look at my espresso. It is pouring down very nicely. Nice. What a stream.
1: Where's the cup?
0: Not under it. And I was like, oh, dang it. So then I go and I have to undo the whole thing. And then I put another pod in. The pod accidentally goes immediately into the garbage part of it. So I have to then bring the espresso pod back out, put the espresso pod back in. Now I'm ready. Round two. Start it again without the mug under it.
1: What's your problem?
0: I don't know. I ended up getting it there, but I heard like the that initial rumble of the espresso, and I was like, you idiot, put a mug under it. If you like it, then you better put a mug under it. There was a time that I made drip coffee. Thanks for the follow-up.
1: I was sure.
0: I woke up in the morning, and I thought, oh my gosh, what is all this brown stuff on my white cabinets? Friends, I didn't even put the carafe under. So the whole pot of coffee brewed without a pot under it, and it was just dripped. It just, coffee was everywhere.
1: This is very peculiar. That was not on my bingo card.
0: Saying that word today?
1: Yeah.
0: Yeah, you felt a little...
1: a little fancy, like,
0: yes,
1: certainly.
0: You did. And you pronounced it nicely.
1: Thank you. No hesitation, nothing.
0: Well, but there was a giant pause after, and now we're still talking about it. So. I don't know what's better, before or after. But what's peculiar?
1: The fact that you, that was weird. The fact that you've done this now at least three times that we've heard about. What do you think that's about? Absent-mindedness? You're distracted?
0: Yeah, I've also brewed a couple of pots of coffee without any coffee.
1: That's a problem.
0: You know, just hot water if you need any.

0: Can I tell you about the changes coming to Meta?
1: Sure.
0: If they lose their lawsuit? If you didn't know, Meta is being sued for $1.4 trillion by 29 U.S. states. The states are alleging that the way Facebook and Instagram are operated are hazardous to children's health. But this lawsuit is not just about money. So if Mark Zuckerberg and his company lose, things could look different on social media. Here are some of the things that would change. Death of the infinite scroll and autoplay. These are features that are intended to take you down
2: rabbit holes
0: and maximize your screen time.
2: Amen.
0: The end of the like button. One of the main ways teens get hooked on social media is because they like when people like their posts.
2: Yeah, that's totally true.
0: And they want to end social validation metrics. No more algorithm manipulation. This could mean a return to the old chronological way to view your feed.
2: Yeah, you hang on one turtle video, and now you're on Turtlegram for
0: right.
2: the next week.
0: Turtlegram. curbing frequent notifications. They will seek to cut down on excessive push notifications, which are designed to get people hooked again. And then the death of the Finsta?
2: Okay.
0: Do you know about the Finsta?
2: Keep going.
0: Finsta? I don't even know her.
2: Donna? But,
0: okay. It's essentially a burner account that's away from...
2: Oh, like
0: away
2: a fake Insta.
0: Oh, right. It's away from your parents' eyeballs. Oh. And the states are pushing for stricter parental verification and limits on multiple account creation.
2: Hmm.
0: So I think those are all positive changes.
2: Yeah, I'm pro changes. I think some more limitations. We got into the wild, wild west there.
0: Yes.
2: Nobody quite knew what was going on. Well, except the companies who knew that things were becoming addictive and dopamine
0: right.
2: hits and all that.
0: Right.
2: So I think the appropriate restrictions in place can be really, really helpful for something like this.
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4: I'm meteorologist Mace Michaels. Tonight, a partly cloudy sky and pleasant with a low in the upper 50s to 60. Into your Wednesday, mostly sunny, a high temperature into the upper 70s, a little breezy. Thursday and Friday, more sun, high 75 to 80. Lakes, great food, and friendly faces. It's all in Worthington, Minnesota, and it's worth a look. 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

0: Phil Collins sat down for an interview a couple of years ago. People were saying, like, what's wrong with Phil Collins? People are saying he's on his deathbed. Well, he is now saying that he was close to death during a hospitalization in 2024 when organ failure left his family facing the possibility that doctors might take him off life support. He still deals with health issues, and now he can only walk with crutches. But he's still hanging in there, and he is set to be formally inducted into the Rock and Roll Hall of Fame as a solo artist coming up in November.
1: Talk about a voice. Some of the best videos musically that you can find online are Phil Collins doing live performances.
0: So good.
1: Where he is dressed like an office worker. He just goes from singing and then casually walks back, gets to the drums and starts banging away at the drums singing. Just really, there's some epic videos of Phil Collins performances.
0: So
1: fill
0: good.
1: Your feet up with some of that.
0: Yeah, so good. So good.

0: movie. How about Steve, you can start the bidding today.
1: I would love to. I can name that voice in 4 seconds.
2: I can name that voice in 3 seconds.
0: Okay.
1: You know what? Go ahead and name that voice.
2: All right.
0: All right, Donna, you have 3 seconds to name this voice.
3: And then once I was doing a play, this was crazy, actually. This was really crazy.
2: Okay. I don't know who it is, so I'm just going to say anything. Sarah Paulson.
3: And then once I was doing a play, this was crazy, actually. This was really crazy.
0: Okay. And is that the voice of Sarah Paulson? It is not, yeah! Which means, Steve, you are our winner today in this edition of Whose Voice Is It Anyway? But do you, sir, know who that is?
1: I don't recognize that voice. No, not at all. Could we hear it one more time, please, sir?
0: Yes, you may.
3: Yeah. And then once I was doing a play, this was crazy, actually. This was really crazy. I was doing a play on Broadway, and everybody, it was opening night, and all these people
1: okay,
3: would come
1: I
3: in.
1: Okay, I have a weird guess here, since the game's already decided. Chelsea Handler?
0: It is not. Chelsea Handler.
1: We would like initials, please, sir.
2: Initials!
0: J.M.
2: Jennifer
1: Montgomery.
2: Mattenby-Smoot.
1: J.M. Janine Garofalo. Jessica. Jill. Jane. Joan. Jerry.
2: Joy.
1: Jaleel.
2: Schlemiel.
1: No, we'll stay on the J
2: okay,
1: side.
2: Okay. January Moans.
1: Second letter, please, sir.
2: Talking.
0: You.
1: June.
2: Mm-hmm. Judy.
1: Judy.
2: Mensch.
1: Judy Mensch.
2: J-U.
1: Third letter, please,
2: Jules,
1: sir.
2: Jules.
0: L. J-U-L.
1: Julia Stiles. Julia Miles.
2: Julia.
1: Julia. What the heck?
0: Add a little bit more to that.
1: Juliana.
2: Louis Dreyfus.
1: Juliana Margulies.
2: What? That was a good guess.
1: Oh, my God.
2: He goes, ah.
1: How can it not be right?
2: Oh, my God.
1: Juliana.
2: Julianne.
1: Juliana.
0: No, no, what Donna said.
1: Juliane.
0: Uh-huh.
1: Second letter of the last name, please, sir.
0: O. M-O.
1: Juliana Mauve.
2: Juliana
1: Mauve.
0: Oh, Steve, you're so close.
1: I'm sorry, I did not. No, please don't say that.
0: You're so close with Mo.
2: Moore.
0: There we go.
1: Who?
0: That is
2: Julianne
0: the voice of Julianne Moore. We finally get there. Here's the voice again.
3: So I kind of, it was a knock, and I went over there to open it, and I came face to face with David Bowie.
0: That was exhausting, but that's a cool story.
2: I love her.
1: Wow, me too. Dang, I clearly don't know her voice well. That was tough.
2: That was so embarrassing.
1: This is painful.
2: Yeah, and I want to leave.
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0: have a couple Facebook questions today. Let's get to this one. The question is, what's the craziest thing your dog has eaten or gotten into? Donna's dog recently ate an entire frozen pizza, uncooked.
1: Yep.
0: Monica says, I had a Dalmatian when I was in college. She ate everything. Batteries?
1: What?
0: She also liked to chew the eyes off of stuffed animals. And she would crap it all out as well.
1: Oh,
0: pardon my
1: gosh.
0: French. She said, I came home from a night out to glowing eyes all over my yard. These were the eyes that she had eliminated. Given my state at the time from a late night out, it startled me.
1: I would say.
0: Oh my gosh.
1: That's funny.
0: Carol says, I don't have a dog, but one of my daughter's rescues ate so many things. How about this one? The dog ate half the neighbor's wetsuit that was hanging over the fence. What would possess the dog?
1: Oh my gosh.
0: The dog also ate a wooden step.
1: Step.
0: And the internet cable stapled on the side of the house. Nothing seemed to faze this dog. It lived a long life. Dave said the dog ate a glow stick. Bright side, it was easy for him to find. This is wild. Amy says, if this is to be believed, my dog consumed 33 feet of a braided rug.
1: Okay, so how long was the surgery?
0: She had to have surgery to remove it. She also ate the entire sleeve off of a shirt a different time without pulling the shirt off of the hanger.
1: Wow.
0: And for that, we applaud.
1: Very resourceful.

0: The question is, what's the craziest thing your dog has eaten or gotten into? Suzanne says, craziest thing my dog ate? One of the dogs actually took a bite out of a CD and lived to tell about it. That said CD is preserved now in our doggy scrapbook.
1: Oh, that's cute.
0: That's kind of nice. You know, a lot of people in the comments to the question, what's the craziest thing my dog's eaten or gotten into, have talked about their dogs eating a lot of chocolate without then saying, and the dog died, or and the dog was hospitalized. I think it's sort of hit and miss with dogs and chocolate.
1: I think it depends on the amount. And also, a lot of people on their own try to get their dog to throw up.
0: Yeah,
1: to get
0: you
1: it
0: can
1: out.
0: Induce that.
1: Yeah.
0: Krista says, our yellow lab ate an entire bag of coffee beans.
1: No.
0: Turns out they learned that if the coffee beans are whole and not ground, the caffeine won't be absorbed and the beans will, in fact, pass whole.
1: Oh, wow.
0: As whole beans. So they said that the dog ate the whole bag of coffee beans, ended up eliminating the whole bag of coffee beans. And she said, hate to say it, smelled like fresh brew.
1: Ha! You know what it probably looked like? Have you ever seen deer scat?
0: Yes, yes,
1: you know,
0: I have.
1: That's probably what it looked like.
0: Wow.
1: That's crazy. Dogs be crazy.
0: Dogs be crazy.
1: I heard a story about someone whose dog ate pot brownies, and the dog was just like staring into space for the next 2 days.
0: A whole bag of THC gummies is what one of the people said in the comments
1: as
0: well.
1: Oh, my gosh.
0: I mean, wow. Yeah. Anyway, so Donna, don't feel so bad about your dog eating that partially thawed frozen pizza.
1: You know, it came out this morning, so everything's great. She only went about 3 or 4 times.
0: Oh, geez Louise. Little personal pans all around the yard?
1: Little pepperonis.
0: Donna's playing Dean Martin in the background. It's a whole vibe, to be honest. That's right. That's boring.
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10: Up North Weather. I'm meteorologist Mace Michaels. Tonight, a partly cloudy sky and pleasant with a low in the upper 50s to 60. Into your Wednesday, mostly sunny, a high temperature into the upper 70s, a little breezy. Thursday and Friday, more sun, high 75 to 80. Lakes, great food, and friendly faces. 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

0: They've studied the studies.
1: Several scientific studies have shown.
0: And here with their findings are study buddies.
2: The perfect nerd couple.
0: Donna and Steve.
3: Let's say you're going about your day and suddenly you get an extra 15 or 20 minutes. What do you do with that time? There were researchers who were studying what happens when people just suddenly gain a little free time. So they did 7 studies. We won't bore us all with all the details. But people perceived this unexpected time as being more abundant than regular time. So meaning they would choose activities that took longer and stretched ordinary tasks to fill the opening. In one experiment, students unexpectedly released from a lab session 10 minutes early ended up taking 14% longer just to leave the building.
4: Oh, interesting.
3: So it's almost like you get the free time and then we all go into slow-mo and I'm just going to savor every moment.
4: Oh, interesting.
3: As opposed to, hey, I have 20 minutes. Let me bang through as much of this to-do list as I can.
4: Instead, they're stretching it.
3: And each task gets a little more blobby.
4: You know what? That's inefficient.
3: I know.
4: You could call your mom.
3: Yes.
4: You could pick up the kitchen.
3: Yes. Anyway, what would you do if you got 20 minutes of free time? What do you do?
4: I see what you're doing.
3: I'm not doing anything.
4: I know
3: anything.
4: What you're doing.
3: No, I'm not. You're projecting.
4: You're going, your whole day is free time.
3: That's not what I'm saying. But if you, let's say, your evening, weeknight schedule happens to give you 20 minutes of free time, what would you do?
4: Take a shower. Take a bath. Quick bath.
3: Quick bath. That thing's going to barely fill.
4: You know what I would do? I would do something related to cleaning. I am a chronic cleaner, believe it or not. I know you can't tell when I'm here.
3: Yes.
4: But I am a chronic sweeper, vacuumer.
3: I do
4: something like that.
3: That's good. That's a good use of time.
4: It depends. Where am I? Am I at work? Am I at home?
3: Don't flare your nostrils when you ask that question, Donna.
4: I can do whatever I want.
3: Let me see you flare them again. Whew. Don't do what you're doing. I'm going to take a picture of you.
4: No, don't.
3: I'll show you what you're showing me.
4: All right, fine.
3: And then you'll apologize.
4: All right.
3: I thank you for asking the follow-up question.
4: Yes, I was going to.
3: As Donna covers her nose now.
4: I know, I'm sorry. I was going to. So, Steve, what would you do?
3: I use that as an opportunity.
4: Yeah, that's good.
3: Yeah.
4: That's really good. Set an alarm because you're going to oversleep.
3: My kids will walk by. Oh, Dad's laying down for a quick 10-minute nap. We'll see you this evening.
4: They do help. Those tiny little micro naps do help. If you could just close your eyes for 15 minutes and then be like, okay. 25 is better for me.
3: Yeah. I really want an hour. I want an hour, but I wake up and my
4: 45.
3: Head feels like a sandbag.
4: All right. Yeah, that's good. Something to think about.

0: We have another celebrity announcement, someone who is joining Dancing with the Stars. This person, according to Page Six, is Julia Stiles.
1: Oh!
0: Right?
1: From the movie...
0: Save the Last Dance.
1: Which I loved.
0: Wow, that was 25 years ago. She was also in 10 Things I Hate About You with Heath Ledger. She was in some of the Bourne movies with Matt Damon. So this is a pretty good get for them.
1: And she's going to get the nostalgia vote, too, because there are a lot of people my age, Donna, who you just wanted to be able to dance like they dance and have that kind of chemistry on a dance floor. And she's in that movie. Thanks for asking about the breakdown of Save the Last Dance.
0: Yeah. I'm wondering about the time frame that you're referring to, but we'll get back to that.
1: She was like a Juilliard sort of a dancer, very, very classically trained. And then she finds a spark with a guy who dances on the street, hip hop street style dancing. And then they have different life, different background,
0: sure,
1: different dance styles. But can you find chemistry both on and off the dance floor?
0: Oh, it makes me kind of want to go back and watch it.
1: I should. It was, oh my gosh, I should. I have three people in my
0: kids'
1: family who love to dance.
0: Yes.
1: My two daughters and my youngest son.
0: Oh my gosh, they would love that. Put that on your list.
1: What was your question about the time frame?
0: I was thinking about, you said you were a junior in high school when the movie came out, and actually that adds up, right? Because let's say you were 17, 27, 37, 8, 9, 41, yeah, you're like 42, going on 43.
1: Hey, Donna.
0: Hey.
1: Don't say going on.
0: Well, you're, you know, just a few weeks, you're going to be 43.
1: No. Very late 2026. Very late 2026. Is when I turn. You, my friend, are about to go pumpkin mode.
0: Listen.
1: In just a couple weeks.
0: Anyway, the full cast for Dancing with the Stars will be announced on September 2nd. Here's who we know already. Sierra Miller, Maura Higgins, Savannah Bananas baseball player Jackson Olsen. And then we heard about Guillermo Rodriguez from Jimmy Kimmel Live. And then the show will premiere on September 15th.
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0: I have some fun facts for you, Donna.
1: Okay, I'll try to be like, yes, and?
0: Yeah, just lean in for a moment. Here we
1: okay,
0: go.
1: Okay, I'm going to do it.
0: The frozen yogurt chain, TCBY.
1: The country's best yogurt?
0: Originally stood for, this can't be yogurt. But there was a lawsuit from a competitor with a similar name. So it now stands for, as you said, the country's best yogurt. And yes, they are still around. There were nearly 2,000 locations in the U.S. back in the 90s and early 2000s. But now there are only about 130 that are left. The co-founder of the identity protection firm LifeLock once gave out his social security number in ads to prove how effective the service was. His identity was stolen at least 13 times, and the company was fined $12 million for false advertising.
1: Oh, he did it to himself. Big dummy.
0: The official birthplace of Kermit the Frog is Leland, Mississippi. Jim Henson used to spend time there as a child growing up. Burger King can't call itself Burger King in Australia because a small restaurant already owns the trademark. So all of the Australian Burger Kings are known as Hungry Jacks.
1: Oh, that's interesting.
0: I would have gone with, like, Prince Patty.
2: Patty! Patty!
0: Right, like a burger patty.
1: Sure. Oh,
0: and still
1: cute.
0: Staying in the royal family.
1: Yes.

0: I've not had a grilled cheese probably in 15 years. Maybe longer.
1: Oh, my gosh.
0: That's such an easy thing to make. I have no idea. It just never comes up.
1: It's been a minute since I've made a grilled cheese. I went through a grilled cheese phase where I was looking for new ways to make an even better grilled cheese, adding different cheeses, combining multiple cheeses, putting tomato on it, putting different toppings on it, onions. Oh, my gosh.
0: Oh, never thought to do onions. Pickles, yes.
1: Oh, I've never done that. That would be good.
0: Right?
1: I think I need to do a grilled cheese this week. Wow, I guess things are really shaping up for me.
0: I guess they are.
1: Do you think you'll make one as well, Donna?
0: I've really been very carby lately, so I don't know.
1: You know, I have as well. I've been very... It was a summer of weight gain, but I'm going to keep moving in the right direction, but it's still, there's still going to be margin for things like a grilled cheese here and there.
0: You know, I went on a
1: grilled cheese.
0: I went on a pretty taxing bike ride yesterday, and so I didn't feel as bad about carb loading as I normally would. I'm like, you know what? Put in a really hard 45-minute bike ride.
1: That's really good.
0: Thank you. I really appreciate what you're saying.
1: Hey, you know what? Boom, another social media post for you. I haven't had a grilled cheese in 15 years. Come with me as I make and try one.
2: How long's it been, old girl?
0: Stormer.
1: Oh, thank you, Garth Brooks.
0: All right, grilled cheese.
1: Donna's writing stuff down. Oh, man. Kim Kardashian over there. She's compiling a library. It's a smart thing to do, too. If you have a list of ideas, then you don't have to just think, what should I post? What should I post?
0: All right. Well, don't get crazy. I'm not going to be posting that much.
1: Once a week, remember? We talked for an hour on Saturday.
0: I know, we did. I know. That was weird, right?
1: It was fun. It was so great to talk with you.
0: Really?
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4: I'm meteorologist Mace Michaels. Tonight, a partly cloudy sky and pleasant with a low in the upper 50s to 60. Into your Wednesday, mostly sunny, a high temperature into the upper 70s, a little breezy. Thursday and Friday, more sun, high 75 to 80. Lakes, great food, and friendly faces. It's all in Worthington, Minnesota, and it's worth a look. Currently at 64 degrees.
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0: We don't waste time.
1: If the tax is brass, we're getting to it.
0: Don't look at me, you weirdo.
2: Come on. What does that mean?
1: No.
0: What?
1: I want to know what brass tax means.
0: Okay.
1: Let's get down to the brass tax. What does that mean?
0: Okay, I don't know. It means you're old. .com.
1: Okay, stop doing .com. Oh my gosh.
0: Oh my gosh, the face. You look like you just saw a ghost.
1: Spell brass tax.
0: Is it one word or two?
1: Just spell it.
0: I think brass is spelled B-R-A-S-S. And tax. Oh, is it the tax part? T-A-C-K-S.
1: When they say we're getting down to brass tax, it is not T-A-X, as it has been in my head for 42 years.
0: So they are tax, like thumbtacks.
1: To focus on the essential facts, the basic truth, or the practical details of the situation is what it means. But this was first used, and Donna, help color in the page for us here. Around the 1860s.
0: Like, old jokes, they never go out of style, am I right?
1: Likely referring to upholstery tacks with brass heads.
0: I'm not interested anymore.
1: Or as 19th century Cockney rhyming slang where tax, T-A-C-K-S, rhymed with fax, F-A-C-T-S, brass tax, T-A-X is a common misspelling.
0: Remember when I said we're getting right to it?
1: And I said we're going to get down! If there's brass tax, we're getting to it! And from there, we did anything but get down to the brass tax.
0: That is correct.

0: strange thing that happened with Donna and I over this past weekend. We had like an hour long phone call where we talked about social media strategy.
1: Thanks, man. Thanks for making the time.
0: Absolutely, Donna.
1: It was a nice convo. And I just got back from the pool.
0: Yeah, that's right. You had just been at your neighbor's pool. That's wonderful. Right.
1: Thank you,
0: Donna.
1: She wasn't home, but I don't think that's okay.
0: Yeah, I don't know if that's the okay part to share. I used to sneak into my neighbor's pool. One time when I was a kid, Donna snuck into her neighbor's pool over the weekend. I snuck into my neighbor's pool when I was a kid. It was an above ground pool. Everybody was gone. And, an above-ground pool, they never have a pool cover on it. It's just open air.
1: Yeah, so there's bugs and stuff in there, leaves.
0: No doubt about it. So I go in, and I'm swimming around, having a good time. Well, then the dad came back, and he was an intimidating guy. And he was really gruff. Just almost imagine, like, if Hulk Hogan didn't become a wrestler, but became, I don't know what this guy was, a construction worker or something. He comes home, and it's too late now for me to get out of the pool.
1: Apologize.
0: I like it. Good story edition.
1: Right.
0: And then so I'm afraid of getting busted. So there was an inner tube in the pool and I put it over my head.
1: And you ducked.
0: And then I'm just ducking, moving with it. And then I hear him coming closer. And then he caught me in the pool. He was cool about it. He was like, hey, see you there. And I was like, sorry, I was just getting in. And he's like, yeah, all right, head home. And then I went, got out really
1: scared. Oh, he kicked you out. Okay.
0: Yeah. And then I went back, jumped over my chain link fence, and now I was home again.
1: Age, please.
0: Probably 9 or 10.
1: Okay, that's all right.
0: Now, what was your age when you snuck into your neighbor's pool?
1: Don't worry about it.
0: Was there a 9 involved?
1: There was.
0: Okay. Other number.
1: Oh, that's funny. Yeah, she knew. She said I could use it, and I never take her up on it. And I was like, you know what? I'm going to go. I let the kids know. I texted people, and I was like, hey, your mom said it's okay. I'm just going to go chill for a little bit.
0: Does this lady also pay for one of your streaming services? Is she a part of that committee?
1: How dare you?
0: I'm asking.
1: She does not. No. She also has a hot tub, and I was tempted to jump in that. Hey, Suze. What's up, girl?
0: I think I have a new nickname for you. I think it's going to be Barnacle.
1: That's funny because one of my favorite Instagram follows is this guy who snips barnacles off of sea creatures.
0: I bet that's satisfying. I was going to try to make fun of it, but I bet that's
1: no, it's so good. He's a good follow. You'd really like this guy.
0: Yeah, your new nickname's Barney.
1: Oh, okay. I'll take Barney.
2: And I really like that.
0: Garth, what's your problem?
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0: Donna's got bad news about baked potatoes.
1: Kind of. And it kind of makes me want one.
0: Let's just talk about it.
1: All right. They're passé.
0: What do you mean they're passé?
1: They're not popular anymore. People are not doing the baked potato thing.
0: That's
1: apparently they're falling out of favor. Maybe because microwaves have, you know, kind of taken away the art of baking them in the oven. Maybe they're just a little too boring. 28% of boomers say baked potatoes are their favorite way to eat potatoes, but then that drops to 19% for Gen X.
0: This is two cravings in one show. I got all jazzed about grilled cheese earlier, really actively thinking about it. I'm going to have one today. Dang
1: it. You know what?
0: And now a baked potato. If I had a baked potato on the side.
1: Tell you what I never turned on.
0: What?
1: Mashed potatoes.
0: I love mashed potatoes.
1: They're so good, right? Just a potato, but they're all mushy.
0: Why don't we have them more often?
1: I try to. I'm going to Applebee's today. I'm going to get some.
0: What? Is that where you get your mashed potatoes?
1: Kind of. Yeah. I love Applebee's. I'm coming for you, Applebee's. Look out.
0: All right.

0: I read something nice about the Backstreet Boys. This run that they're having at the Sphere is like breathing new life into them. They've been buddies, and they say that they are still friends, which is a feat in the music industry. If you've ever watched VH1 Behind the Music, you know how difficult it seems to be to not just have something blow up and go full kryptonite at some point.
1: Yeah, there's always someone who wants to go solo. That's part of it.
0: And you know what? Backstreet had that. They had that with Nick Carter. He went, did some solo stuff. AJ did some solo stuff at one point as well, maybe others. But they've now been friends for 33 years.
1: Wow.
0: If that doesn't age you right there. But they say that like they now have this newfound appreciation for their friendship through the current residency that they're doing at the Sphere. And it took a little negotiating for them to do the Sphere because there were some people who were trying to figure out, hey, when should we tour? When should we not? And people had kids that were in school still. But they had to do some negotiating based on that and how they would tour and when they would tour. And I think it was them that said, now they're at a point where when they used to tour back in the day, Backstreet Boys, they'd finish something and then it'd be like, all right, where are we going to go and celebrate? Like, it's the end of a tour. Let's go celebrate. Let's have dinner and drinks and party, whatever. And Brian, the first dad of the bunch, was like, yeah, no, I'm getting on the first flight. I'm going home. Like, we've been together and it's time to go home. And they used to sort of feel like, that's kind of weird that he would want to do that. And now they're pretty much all in that phase where it's like, once this is done, let's go.
1: I want to see my kids. Yeah.
0: Yes.
1: I want to be in my own bed.
0: Yes.
1: I get those things. It's life.
0: But they say like what they're doing now with this show at the Sphere might ruin all future concerts that they ever do. Or he thinks that people see, because he said so much is happening at a show at the Sphere that if you then just go see that same group somewhere else later at an arena or at a casino, you're going to be like,
1: oh, this stinks.
0: Where's the floating stage?
1: Right.
0: Where's the almost 360 degrees?
1: Yeah.
0: But
1: anyway,
0: it's kind of cool that they've just like they've absorbed some bumps along the way. But now they're just like, we're in a good groove and they're appreciating the fact that they're 33 years into this run and are selling out the Sphere.
1: That's wild.
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3: I'm meteorologist Mace Michaels. Tonight, a partly cloudy sky and pleasant with a low in the upper 50s to 60. Into your Wednesday, mostly sunny, a high temperature into the upper 70s, a little breezy. Thursday and Friday, more sun, high 75 to 80. Lakes, great food, and friendly faces. It's all in Worthington, Minnesota, and it's worth a look. Currently at 64 degrees.
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0: How do you feel if you're at someone's house and you know them pretty well slash well, and then after you all have had a meal, you move to the living room, and then one of the adults lays down on the couch, kind of pulls a blanket up and is like, I'm going to, you know, watch the game a little bit or just drift off here while the others are chit-chatting. Your thoughts?
1: Weird.
0: Okay.
1: Are you the person in this story or are you the homeowner?
0: I did it the other night as a homeowner. No, it would be the person who lives in the home.
1: Oh, is laying down.
0: Yeah.
1: I think it's a hint that it's time for the guests to go.
0: We had a fantasy football draft the other day for this family league that we do with a bunch of the kids and their cousins. One of my nephew, his girlfriend is now in the league. Things are getting pretty serious, so we invited her into the league. And after the draft, and I know her, but after the draft, I was like, you know what? I'm feeling, this is mid-afternoon on a Sunday. I got my blanket and laid down on the couch and was just like, I'm just going to lay here and be prepared to fall asleep. And I thought, this is a threshold with this newish person to our family.
1: Sure.
0: For me to then just lay down. Because we'll have people who will just, when we're hanging out in the living room after a while, they just drift off. They fall asleep. My sister's fallen asleep at our house.
1: Was she in the same space?
0: She was.
1: I feel a little weird about that.
0: I had a little hesitancy, but I was like, I feel sleepy.
1: And it's my house, right? So I'm going to lay down.
0: I'm going to lay down if I want to.
1: You hear me, lady? I'm laying down. All right? There might be drool. There might be snore.
0: We don't know.
1: Deal with it.
0: It could be both.

0: Why do we become the worst version of ourselves at airports? I saw a little write-up on this, and this doesn't have to do with, wow, look at that guy who's mad at the gate agent because the flight got delayed. Not necessarily that. But they did this study where they were trying to figure out, when do you put your best foot forward? So many people said, like, at restaurants. 85% of people said, at a restaurant, I am my most presentable self. Hello, yes, no, thank you. Oh, is that the special tonight? Great. Yeah, certainly. But at the airport, of the categories that they gave them, it ranked the lowest. Only 56%, only half of us say, oh, yeah, I put my best foot forward at the airport. And here's what I want us to think about in terms of our behavior at airports. It's not just, again, the frustrating moments. Those happen. Those can be tough to deal with. But also, this is when adults who generally know how to walk and move about a public place.
1: And dress.
0: The dress is a whole situation. But they'll stop in the center of a walkway. So, wait a minute. You know better than this. They'll crowd.
2: Thank you.
0: They'll crowd the gate before their group is called.
2: Right.
0: They will, in some cases, once on the plane, remove their shoes or socks in public. They'll get on the plane and fight over the bin space. They'll stand 2 inches behind you at baggage claim. They forgot that they've ever gone through a security checkpoint before. So it's not just anger. We operate at our worst.
1: Misbehave, yes. How about when the plane lands? Wait your turn, please.
0: Wait your turn. Unless you have a connecting flight.
1: In which case you could say, can I please go? I have a connecting flight.
0: Yes.
1: If
0: you're one row behind me and I have not yet stood up because I'm waiting for the rows in front of me, don't sneak in front. Like, just wait. You'll wait until all 6 of the people in front of you on the right and left side of the plane have exited, and then it will be your turn. And there will be no one else in front of you, and it'll be your turn. And then the others behind you.
2: I have a confession.
0: Here she comes.
1: Sometimes I stand up prematurely because I want to stretch my legs. It's not because I'm trying to budge. I'm just like, I have to stand. I cannot sit here any longer. Thank you.
0: That's okay. I think it's totally, that's a individual thing. If you want to stand up, get the circulation going again. I have to stand up kind of hunched over usually because half of the overhead bin is there. And if you're tall enough, you're sort of just like, why am I standing right now? But no, that's totally okay.
1: Thank you.
0: Just, you know, tall drink of water. Mm-hmm. Anyway, don't be so dumb at airports is our takeaway, right, Donna?
1: You got it. Love that. Good tip.
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1: Hey, what up,
0: grab
1: girl?
0: My glasses, I'm out the door. 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
1: Let's
0: before
1: go.
0: I leave, brush my teeth with a bottle of Jack. 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

0: I'm meteorologist Mace Michaels. Tonight, a partly cloudy sky and pleasant with a low in the upper 50s to 60. Into your Wednesday, mostly sunny, a high temperature into the upper 70s, a little breezy. Thursday and Friday, more sun, high 75 to 80. Lakes, great food, and friendly faces. It's all in Worthington, Minnesota, and it's worth a look. Currently at 64 degrees.
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10: I'm meteorologist Mace Michaels. Tonight, a partly cloudy sky and pleasant with a low in the upper 50s to 60. Into your Wednesday, mostly sunny, a high temperature into the upper 70s, a little breezy. Thursday and Friday, more sun, high 75 to 80. Lakes, great food, and friendly faces. It's all in Worthington, Minnesota, and it's worth a look. Currently at 64 degrees.

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1: north weather. I'm meteorologist Mace Michaels. Tonight, a partly cloudy sky and pleasant with a low in the upper 50s to 60. Into your Wednesday, mostly sunny. A high temperature into the upper 70s, a little breezy. Thursday and Friday, more sun, high 75 to 80. Lakes, great food, and friendly faces. It's all in Worthington, Minnesota, and it's worth a look. Currently at 64 degrees.

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2: I'm meteorologist Mace Michaels. Tonight, a partly cloudy sky and pleasant with a low in the upper 50s to 60. Into your Wednesday, mostly sunny, a high temperature into the upper 70s, a little breezy. Thursday and Friday, more sun, high 75 to 80. Lakes, great food, and friendly faces. It's all in Worthington, Minnesota, and it's worth a look. Currently at 64 degrees.
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8: I'm meteorologist Mace Michaels. Tonight, a partly cloudy sky and pleasant with a low in the upper 50s to 60. Into your Wednesday, mostly sunny, a high temperature into the upper 70s, a little breezy. Thursday and Friday, more sun, high 75 to 80. Lakes, great food, and friendly faces. It's all in Worthington, Minnesota, and it's worth a look. It's 63 right now.
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2: Partly cloudy today, our high right around 78 this afternoon. Tonight, it'll be mostly clear and comfortable with a low of 51. Tomorrow, sunshine 75. By Friday, sunny 79 with scattered showers and thunderstorms returning by the weekend. 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
7: Partly cloudy today. Our high right around 78 this afternoon. Tonight, it'll be mostly clear and comfortable with a low of 51. Tomorrow, sunshine 75. By Friday, sunny 79 with scattered showers and thunderstorms returning by the weekend. 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
2: Partly cloudy today, our high right around 78 this afternoon. Tonight, it'll be mostly clear and comfortable with a low of 51. Tomorrow, sunshine 75. By Friday, sunny 79 with scattered showers and thunderstorms returning by the weekend. 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I'm meteorologist Sean Cable.
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0: You're starting to feel it. Your eyes are starting to glaze over and your stomach is discussing its dissatisfaction. It's lunchtime, but now you're going to spend the next 15 minutes trying to figure out where to go. 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
25: Partly cloudy today, our high right around 78 this afternoon. Tonight, it'll be mostly clear and comfortable with a low of 51. Tomorrow, sunshine 75. By Friday, sunny 79 with scattered showers and thunderstorms returning by the weekend. 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I'm meteorologist Sean Cable. 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

6:03. It is Wednesday. It's 26th day of August. 62 northwesterly breeze this morning at 14 to 18. That's noticeable. Should be a very comfortable couple of days here. In fact, right through Friday, looking great. A little warmer on the weekend. We'll have the complete forecast coming your way in a little bit. Twins not only lost in Sacramento to the Athletics yesterday, but they also lost Buxton again with that hip injury aggravated again. Taj Bradley was charged with the loss. It's my understanding, and we'll talk about this with Kev a little bit later on, but I believe that he had an immaculate inning, so we'll talk about that. Allowed 4 runs on 7 hits in that loss. Again, they drop it 4-2, and they've lost 4 or 5. 4 out of 5, and will look to win the series by winning tonight's rubber game in that set. Vikings going to be without one member of their receiving corps to start the season. The NFL has suspended wide receiver Deshaun Jones for the first 3 regular season games for violating the league's substance abuse policy. In other news, the Vikings signed corner Trey Hawkins and waived corner Dwight McLaughlin Jr. with an injury designation. College football season is about to start. Week 1 starts tomorrow. Well, it says next Thursday with Minnesota hosting Eastern Illinois. Not tomorrow. Iowa State opens the season on September 5th, and Iowa is in action on September 5th. Also, Wisconsin is opening the year when it takes on Notre Dame at Lambeau on September 6th. So that's all coming up next week, and Kev Jackson will talk about local stuff when he gets in here a little bit later on. The Lynx

0: Looking to come on back from that loss to the Valkyries. They return to the hardwood when they visit the Atlanta Dream. That is going to happen on Sunday, so they have a few more days off, and that'll be in College Park in Georgia. And Minnesota United FC is looking to build off its recent victory after blowing out San Jose on the road. They're hosting Orlando City on Saturday at Allianz Field. And, that's about it for sports for now. Again, more of a local flavor of sports coming up a bit later on. So partly sunny, 77 is the word today. We are looking at north-northwesterly breezes at 10 to 14, mostly clear and 51 for tonight, sunny and 75 on Thursday. North-northwesterlies under 10, clear and 48 Thursday night, 79 and mostly sunny on Friday, and a chance of showers, maybe a thunderstorm on Saturday with about 82 otherwise. And the best chance, the way it looks, would be, let me see, looks like Friday night maybe the best chance. Friday night. Best chance we would see any precipitation with the next system through. That rain and thunderstorm activity yesterday that pretty much missed the vast majority of our KZY territory wound up blowing up into something significant once it got east of here. So Mary is up on the range in northeast Minnesota. They can use it too. Wound up having significant weather from that. Right now in downtown Bemidji, the barometer 29.96, down from yesterday at this time. Northwesterlies read 14 to 18, relative humidity 100%. And we have clouds in 62 at KZY. It is 6:06 as we start our Wednesday.
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0: It's Tame Impala. This is 95.5 KZY, 20 minutes after 6 this morning. It's Wednesday, 26th day of August, as we move right along. And want to note that we do have coming up for our big deals auction tomorrow. Now, we're giving you another day's notice here. It's happening tomorrow. We will have three separate certificates up for bids tomorrow. It can be used towards detail or towards WeatherTech floor mats and truck accessories at Chandler's Detail Plus and Auto Glass. 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You can bid on more than one. They will not be packaged, however, so you bid on them individually. If you want more than one, you'll have to bid on more than one, and that's going to happen tomorrow. 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Okay. Want to note, about 6:21 now, a decent day coming up today, some nice days to come. We'll tell you more in just a bit on our Wednesday.
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0: KZY up north weather, thanks to Northwest Tire, keeps you rolling down the road in all kinds of weather. Partly sunny, 77 today, nice day. North-northwesterly breeze at 10 to 14, clear and 51 tonight, sunny 75 tomorrow. And a Friday looks like sunny at 79 with just a slight south-southeasterly. Low approaching, though, Friday night possibility of a shower or thunderstorm. And we'll have the chance stick around for the weekend. Temperatures warming a few, maybe back up to the low 80s for the weekend. Right now the barometer's at 29.96, northwesterly reads at 10. Relative humidity 100%. We have clouds at 62 at the moment. Again, some clearing is anticipated as we go today.
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0: 95.5 KZY with the Fray. 6:32. Kev Jackson is going to be in here a little bit. We'll talk about sports and more. Wanted to make reference again to the event coming up on the 3rd of October, that Saturday. We've had the Northwoods Makers Market for a few years now, and that is set to go Saturday, October 3rd. And plenty of booths and those who will be displaying handmade goods, crafts, gifts, that kind of stuff, as we approach the holiday season. Yeah. Anyway, so we're about 6 weeks out from that event, and still room for a few more booths. So if you want to get involved in that, the sooner they know about it, the sooner they can prepare for it. So it'd be really cool if you would join the gathering in Northwoods Makers Market coming up on Saturday, October 3rd. 6:33 at KZY. Fairly warm overnight. We have 62 right now.
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8: 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You stayed your case, diamond.

0: process.
1: 95.5 KZY. Right there, Kev?
2: Everything's fine. You've already won me over
1: in spite of me. And don't be alone. Just realized I never went to the printer this morning.
2: Oh. Head over feet. Dang.
1: It's okay. So Buxton apparently injured the hip again.
2: Oh.
1: And the Twins, El Stinky Pants, yesterday.
2: Mm-hmm.
1: But I was reading that Bradley got an immaculate inning. Now, that doesn't mean anything in the standings.
2: Okay. Immaculate inning, three strikeouts?
1: Yeah, three strikeouts on nine pitches.
2: Oh, that's pretty immaculate, yeah.
1: In spite of me.
2: Yeah.
1: That's pretty good, I guess.
2: Mm-hmm. Twins lost 4-2. So, mm-hmm. Yeah, 6 2/3 innings for Taj Bradley, 11 strikeouts.
1: Well, is there any evidence that anything has that they benefited at all from the trade deadline so far?
2: Not really.
1: No. I mean, no evidence in the standings anyway. No. Now, Joe Ryan's hurt. Buxton now is hurt again. That doesn't help. You know, I don't know how long he's going to be out, but, you know, I mean, they've had...
2: They say here, left as a precaution, likely will not play tonight.
1: Yeah.
2: So.
1: And, I realize that, you know, it sounds maybe a little judgmental, but certainly, you know, a little negative.
2: Mm-hmm.
1: That the reason that he's not playing is not really that important, the fact that he isn't playing.
2: Yeah. Yeah.
1: And the fact that he's hurt. I mean, if it's just a precaution and you pull him out of the lineup again when you're losing
2: mm-hmm.
1: 5 out of 6 or 4 out of 5 or whatever it's been, you know, I mean, it's not helping them win. That's a fact.
2: That's a fact.
1: But once again, so what's the deal with Walker Jenkins? Is it a contract thing? Is that the reason why they're so far leaving him down?
2: I have no idea.
1: Because it's an old trick. I mean, it's a trick with the, and again, you know, there's a lot of discussion about the bargaining agreement and all that and lockout next year mm-hmm. and the rest of it to solve other issues. But, you know, it oddly enough, ownership in major sports, they manipulate things. I mean, they manipulate
2: mm-hmm.
1: things.
2: Mm-hmm.
1: And it's been kind of widely known that when it comes to major league service, and whether, you know, you hold on to a rookie for another year or whatever can depend on what you do as far as bringing them up.
2: Yes.
1: You know, as far as getting major league service.
2: Yep.
1: And so if if they get too much service too early when you're thinking, well, we'll just bring them up and take a look at them, that kind of thing, then suddenly a year earlier they're going to be qualifying for.
2: Right. Free agency.
1: Free agency and arbitration and the rest of the stuff. So, mm-hmm. so yeah, they manipulate that stuff. And I don't know, you know, leading up to the trading deadline, there's always some discussion, okay, how well are we doing right now as to whether you're going to be buyers or sellers if you're on that bubble.
2: Right.
1: And the Twins are on the bubble.
2: Definitely.
1: And they didn't make any big moves, but they, you know, brought in some relievers and they're not
2: winning.
1: Pretty
2: much it. Yeah. Yeah.
1: They beat swept the series with Atlanta. Aside from that, it's been pretty icky.
2: Yeah, they get swept by San Diego.
1: By Philadelphia.
2: Mm-hmm. Beat Oakland or Sacramento or the Athletics or wherever they are, and then lost to them.
1: Yep.
2: So they're now 3 games out of the final wild card, and same two teams tonight at 8:05, so 7:30 pregame on KBUN's KBUN Plus FM 100.1 tonight. Meanwhile, the Vikings getting ready for their regular preseason game Friday night, 8 o'clock from Denver, 6 o'clock pregame. That's on the Bun Sports Radio 104.5. And, of course, the regular season opener Sunday the 13th with the Packers at 3:25. They'll be without one member of their receiving corps to start the season. NFL has suspended wide receiver Jashawn Jones for the first 3 regular season games.
1: Well, you got to have at least one of them out of there.
2: Yeah, yeah. League substance abuse policy. I don't know what he did and when he did it, but he's missing the first 3 games. Oh, what else we got going on? Vikings have unveiled their new alternate uniform, so a new jersey for you to buy.
1: Wait a minute. That sounded cynical.
2: A little bit. The team's Nike NFL Rivalries uniforms feature deep purple jerseys with white numbers and gold trim, along with a helmet featuring a skull detail on it.
1: No, for crying out loud.
2: Yeah. So they'll debut the uniforms December 20th against the Lions at the bank, but you can buy them beginning September 1st.
1: I was about to say, I mean, I have to buy yet another.
2: Yeah.
1: You don't have to buy it if you don't want to.
2: You don't have to. And they're going to wear their throwback uniforms for the season opener against the Packers, and their all-white Winter Warrior uniforms December 27th.
1: You know, I would say as regards to throwbacks with the Vikings, I don't mind the Vikings throwbacks.
2: No.
1: I mean, there are a lot of teams I wish they'd stop it. But, you know, the throwbacks of the Vikings don't go back that far, and they look pretty good.
2: Yeah. Yeah. Pretty standard.
1: You know, I don't like, I mean, some of them are silly, but, you know, Steelers and the Bears and the Lions and stuff like that, and the Packers, you know, they're very dull. They're very, you know, ugh.
2: Yeah.
1: But they might as well, I mean, why don't they just wear leather helmets while they're at it?
2: Don't give them any ideas.
1: I think they should.
2: Something else to sell.
1: We'll see. Yes. We'll see how many players last that game.
2: Yeah. No kidding. So apparently a Louisiana judge, you know, we had the one judge who allowed the Texas Tech dude to be able to play, even though he broke every rule you could possibly break. And so nobody will play Texas Tech now, if you recall that controversy. Now we've got a Louisiana judge who ruled that, yes, players in NFL training camps can rejoin college teams. There was, some players in the NFL training camps who wanted to rejoin LSU. Because So a Louisiana judge said that was okay. Now the Big Ten and the SEC have made their own rules. They're not in our conference.
1: Right. That's what I was about to say. I mean, yeah. It's up to them. The league determines that.
2: Well, until they take them to court and maybe that same judge says, nope, you can't. You have no control over anything. So anyway, Big Ten conference leaders and now SEC conference leaders have passed a rule that no, if you didn't withdraw from the draft, if you appeared on a roster or signed a pro contract, you cannot come back and play college football.
1: Right, because you're no longer you're no longer an amateur. You know, the thing is, I understand though. I understand where they're going. I mean, and slippery slope is an argumentative fallacy.
2: Mm-hmm.
1: It's a fallacy, technically. It's a fallacy because one thing does not necessarily lead to another, but you can make the case that sometimes it does.
2: Well, yeah.
1: Sometimes it does. And if you're gonna treat your college colleges sports programs like minor leagues, and you're gonna pay them. Mm-hmm. Now you've opened up the door to stuff like that.
2: Yep. You most definitely have. Yep. So there you go.
1: You can't make the old, we're amateurs here, but because apparently that's not always the case.
2: No. No, you're paying them now.
1: Mm.
2: NIL money and all that stuff.
1: Yeah.
2: You're right. It's kind of a mishmash.
1: 645 KZY. Republican gubernatorial candidate Mike Lindell is withholding a payment for a primary election recount. Lindell declined to submit the $825,000 by Monday's deadline after losing the primary to Lisa Damoth by more than 45,000 votes. His campaign argues that grouping ballots for other candidates together violates state recount law. The Secretary of State's office says the plan follows state law, administrative rules, and previous recount procedures. Lindell is asking the Minnesota Supreme Court for an emergency injunction and an extension of the payment deadline. Beginning September 1st, firearms and other weapons will be prohibited in court-occupied areas and other facilities used for official court business throughout Minnesota. Under a new order signed by Chief Justice Natalie E. Hudson, the order expands a weapons prohibition that has been in place since 2003 at the Minnesota Judicial Center and in the Supreme Court courtroom at the state capitol. The expanded policy applies to court-occupied areas and county government buildings and other facilities used for the official business of the Minnesota Supreme Court, Court of Appeals, and district courts statewide. The prohibition applies to everyone entering court-occupied areas, including individuals with a permit to carry a firearm. Experts say drought and dead wood are fueling wildfires across the boundary waters. Ecologists warn that hotter, drier conditions could prevent spruce, fir, and pine from recovering, reshaping the northern forest. More than 700 lightning flashes during a July 6 storm ignited fires in the dry wilderness. Record heat, low humidity, and strong winds helped the fires burn more than 67,000 acres. A spruce budworm outbreak and a century without widespread fire left dead wood that carried flames into tree canopies. And a Sauk Rapids man is behind bars after he was accused of starting a fire at the mall food court in St. Cloud. The blaze happened yesterday morning at the Crossroads Center Mall. Detectives believe a man set the fire, and he was quickly arrested at the mall. He later confessed to starting the blaze. The 57-year-old man remains in custody at the Stearns County Jail on a probable cause of arson. Those are the stories we're following this morning at KZY. If you'd like more news, go to BemidjiNow.com for Kev Jackson's Daily Chat Pod and the new Community Health tab, brought to you through a partnership with the Minnesota Department of Health, North Country Community Health Services, and Beltrami County Community Health Service. 95.5 KZY, it is, the answer is zero, Kev, the answer is zero.
2: I don't think you want to know how many I have.
1: Anyway, it is 63 degrees right now, and partly sunny and 77. Yeah, we're playing a little cover shift checkers around here, I think.
2: Yeah. It's going to be...
1: The end of summer is nigh.
2: Oh boy.
1: So anyway, yeah, I got a major project I need to work on. So I think that'll be project vacation.
2: That'll be fun.
1: So what am I looking at this for?
2: I don't know.
1: This has nothing to do with anything. Okay, it's all right.
2: Okay.
1: By the time we go on air, we'll have all this figured out.
2: Yeah.
1: 63 right now, 77 partly sunny, mostly clear, and 51 tonight. 75 and sunshine on Thursday, and 79 and sunshine on Friday. Right now, the barometer 29.97, basically steady. Northwesterlies read 13, relative humidity 97%. And clouds and 63 at the moment here in downtown Bemidji at KZY. And you might recall when it was a big deal to go up in space.
2: Mm-hmm. I do recall.
1: Now we do it so routinely.
2: Yeah.
1: Can't even find what I was looking for.
2: Okay.
0: To Major Tom.
1: Appreciate it, Major Tom. Signs of respect that I don't normally get. Here it is. Well, a new Gallup poll says about half of all Americans now are skeptical that aliens from outer space have been visiting the Earth.
2: What?
1: Yeah. This is half.
2: So obvious.
1: Half are skeptical. The new poll says that 49% think all UFO sightings can be explained by either human activity or natural phenomena.
2: Okay.
1: Okay, but that's, it says things all.
2: Mm-hmm.
1: I would be hesitant to say all.
2: Yeah. I would too.
1: 37% believe that some UFOs or UAPs may, in fact, be alien spacecraft. 13% had no opinion. Put me in the 13%.
2: Okay.
1: I mean, it's one of those deals. Do I have, am I convinced that they're visiting? No. Haven't met one.
2: Yeah.
1: Haven't been taken aboard any spaceship or anything like that, as far as I know. But do I completely dismiss the possibility? No. It all depends on who's making the claim.
2: That does weigh in.
1: It does. Yeah,
2: that does factor.
1: You know. Pentagon recently declassified previously top-secret federal UFO files under an executive order. So, you know, it's out there. The information's out there if you want to go look into it. But, I mean, you know, plausible. There are plausible. Let me put it this way. a lot of the of those who have made the claim over the years don't carry a lot of credibility, but
2: yeah.
1: some of them do.
2: Yeah.
1: Some of them do. And I, you know, I acknowledge that, you know, it's like if somebody credible, it all depends.
2: Yeah.
1: If somebody that wouldn't normally lie to you makes a claim and you believe what they say, typically, I have to at least consider the possibility. On the other hand, you know, some other people, it's the same thing.
2: Yeah.
1: It's like once you establish yourself, you know, as somebody who occasionally tells a tall tale, I have to assume the possibility, given my, you know, natural survival instinct, that maybe you're full of something.
2: I mean, I guess I would say, like, if Mr. Rogers told me X, Y, and Z, I'm taking that with a little more seriousness than if Cheech and Chong tell me.
1: But that doesn't mean...
2: No, it doesn't.
1: ...that Cheech is lying.
2: It does not. I believe Cheech saw something.
1: And I will take it a step further. I would believe Cheech before I would believe Chong.
2: Well, true, true. And again, I do believe that they saw something.
1: Yeah.
2: I do believe that it might have been...
1: Right.
2: ...helped along.
1: Yeah, when you say, I believe, you believe it.
2: Yeah. Yeah.
1: 6:53 at KZY.
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95.5 KZY. It is 63 right now. Still some clouds right now. National Dog Day, by the way, Kev.

0: Oh, good. It's a great day.
1: Yeah, well, you know, that is. And of course, yesterday, was it yesterday that was a National Banana Split Day?
0: Yes, it was.
1: So if your dog didn't eat your banana split, you can celebrate your dog today.
0: I should have had a banana split yesterday. Oh. I did not.
1: Well, you know, now you have to wait till next year.
0: Yep.
1: 7:06 at KZY. Kev Jackson has sports. What's up?
0: Well, the Lumberjack girls tennis team will have their home opener tonight at the high school courts under the lights hosting Thief River Falls, and that'll actually be on the Lumberjack Radio Network tonight. Joel Hoover will be there. 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
1: So Joel Hoover is doing sports now?
0: Yes, it's a kind of a new thing for him.
1: Oh, that'll be cool.
0: Yes. Speaking of high school girls tennis, couple of matches yesterday. Thief River Falls edged Park Rapids 4-3, and Fergus Falls beat the Panthers 5-2. BSU women's golfers have been picked 10th in the NSIC preseason coaches poll released yesterday. Senior Haley Kamen was named BSU's preseason athlete to watch. And, of course, the Beaver football team will open up the season tomorrow night at Chad Anderson Stadium, hosting Michigan Tech in the annual Shrine Game at 6 o'clock. Twins lost last night in Sacramento 4-2. Pretty good start for Taj Bradley. He went 6 2/3 innings, allowed 4 runs on 7 hits, struck out 11. And as you noted, had an immaculate inning, 3 strikeouts on 9 pitches. Meanwhile, the Twins fall to 64-69. They're now 3 games out of the final wild card spot. Byron Buxton left last night's game as a precaution. Probably won't play tonight. 8:05 start, 7:30 pregame. We have it on KBUN plus FM 100.1 tonight. Vikes have their final preseason game Friday night, 8 o'clock in Denver, 6 o'clock pregame. That's on the Bun Sports Radio 104.5. They are going to be without receiver Jashawn Jones for the first 3 regular season games for violating the league's substance abuse policy. Meanwhile, the Vikings unveiled their new alternate uniforms yesterday. They're adding a new look. They've got the Nike NFL Rivalries uniform, deep purple jerseys, white numbers, gold trim, along with a helmet featuring a skull detail. That's going to debut December 20th against the Lions at US Bank Stadium. But you can buy the jersey starting September 1st. They also,
1: oh, man. I say just leave the helmet alone, man.
0: Yeah,
1: I think it's probably among the top 5 best helmets in the NFL anyway. Why mess with that?
0: Because they can.
1: Well, okay.
0: And there's money to be made.
1: Well, you know, and when they did the what the white unis, they went with the white helmet there too, right?
0: Mm-hmm.
1: Yeah. Just leave it alone.
0: The all white winter warrior uniforms will be worn December 27th against Washington, and they're going to have their throwback unis on the September 13th opener against the Packers.
1: Okay, here's one thing that you know, we talk about Bradley, because it's fairly rare in Major League Baseball. The immaculate inning is fairly rare,
0: yes.
1: Right?
0: Yeah,
1: it's the first one. It says here on record in Twins history. What does that mean? On record.
0: Maybe they didn't pay attention to that
1: early
0: days.
1: Maybe somebody did it several times and never got credit for it. I don't know. Because the Twins themselves haven't been around that long, you know, unless they're talking about the Walter Johnson era.
0: When they were Senators.
1: Washington Senators and stuff.
0: Yeah, the Twins have been around since 61 as the Twins.
1: You'd think that somebody would know.
0: Yeah. Gophers getting ready for their season opener. That is coming up a week from Thursday, as is the Lumberjack football season opener. SEC is joining the Big Ten to bar NFL players from returning to school. Lynx will be in Atlanta on Sunday, and Minnesota United will host Orlando on Saturday.
1: Does that include traffic school? Like if they get a ticket, can they not go back?
0: I don't know.
1: Okay.
0: I think traffic school might be an exception. Minnesota deer hunters have until September 10th if they want to enter the antlerless permit lottery. So that's what's going on.
1: Thanks.
0: You're welcome.
1: 710 KZY on our Wednesday. 63 right now in the weather thanks to Higgins Heating, Air Conditioning, and Refrigeration. So we're looking at partly sunny conditions and about 77 today. Clouds starting to break up a little bit now. North-northwesterly breeze 10 to 14. Clear for the overnight, 51. Sunny, 75 tomorrow. Just a light northwesterly. Sunny is 79 on Friday. Slight southeasterly. And the best chance of seeing any precip out of the weekend looks like Friday night. The possibility will stay with us. But otherwise, back to low 80s. Right now, the barometer's at 29.97. Northwesterlies read 13, relative humidity at 97%, and 63.
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3: North weather. Partly cloudy today. Our high right around 78 this afternoon. Tonight, it'll be mostly clear and comfortable with a low of 51. Tomorrow, sunshine 75. By Friday, sunny 79 with scattered showers and thunderstorms returning by the weekend. 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

0: That is Zara Larson. This is KZY 725 on our Wednesday this morning. Still some clouds hanging around, but anticipate sunshine will work its way through from time to time today. We'll have a check of the weather coming up in a little bit. Also, the KZY Trivia Challenge, some birthdays acknowledged and all that on our Wednesday.
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0: KZY up north weather forecast. Thanks to Paul Bunyan Communications. Partly sunny and 77 for today. North-northwesterly breeze 10 to 15. 51 for the overnight. Tonight it settles. And with clarity as well. Sunshine 75 tomorrow. North-northwesterly is under 10. Nearer 80 with sunshine on Friday and the weekend. Maybe a little shower or thunder shower type activity. Otherwise, about 82 right now. The barometer's at 29.98. Not moving much. Northwesterly at 9. Relative humidity at 100%. Still some clouds hanging around. 62 in downtown Bemidji at KZY.
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0: So if I asked you, Kev, who's the godmother of rock and roll, you would say?
1: The godmother of rock and roll?
0: Mm-hmm. This is according to the New York Times, by the way.
1: See, I'd say like Janis Joplin, I suppose. Pretty slick.
0: No, it's actually Shirley Manson.
1: Who?
0: Kev's not hip and with it.
1: Apparently not.
0: Shirley Manson, the lead singer for Garbage, is 60 today. Zero birthday for Shirley.
1: Okay. She's the godmother of rock and roll.
0: According to the New York Times. I like Shirley Manson. The problem is, of course, and a lot of the music from the era is that every song sounds very similar.
1: Yes. Yeah. I mean, I'm not discounting her. I just think you have to go earlier.
0: No.
1: Okay.
0: No, you don't. Anyway, she's 60 today.
1: Okay.
0: Valerie Simpson, not among necessarily the royalty of rock and roll, but in the Songwriters Hall of Fame.
1: Okay.
0: She's 80. Really? Well, okay. For her collaborations with Nicholas Ashford, her husband, mm-hmm. Ashford and Simpson.
1: Ashford and Simpson.
0: She's 80, I'm sorry. She's 80 today. Brett Cullen, the actor, is 70, from Falcon Crest and the Young Writers and the West Wing. Branford Marsalis, musician and band leader, is 66 today. Model Ola Ray is 66. She had the role of girlfriend of Michael Jackson in the movie, or in the music video, rather, Thriller.
1: Oh, yeah.
0: 66 today. Noted Shirley Manson, 60. Adrian Young, the drummer with No Doubt, is 57. Melissa McCarthy is 56 today. Numerous awards, 2 Primetime Emmys, a couple of Academy Award nominations, 2 Golden Globes. Genuinely funny, I think.
1: Mm-hmm.
0: And spontaneously so.
1: Spontaneously.
0: I think. Mike Coulter is 50. Luke Cage and several Marvel Cinematic Universe TV series. Macaulay Culkin. How old's Macaulay Culkin today, Kev?
1: Oh, man. Has he cracked 50?
0: Nope, not quite yet.
1: Okay, so he's going to be like 47, 48?
0: He's 46. 46 today, yeah. Chris Pine is 46 today. Comedian John Mulaney is 44. James Harden, NBA guard, 37 today.
1: Wow.
0: Let's see here.
1: Everybody's getting older. Which I guess is better
0: Seems
1: than...
0: Seems like it's happening every single year.
1: Yeah. I don't get it.
0: Happy birthday to you, if it's yours. Almost done playing Garbage here at KZY.
1: Are we really?
0: 7:33. And it's time for the KZY Trivia Challenge, which is sponsored by Pepsi Night Bottling.
2: 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Pure refreshment. If it sounds this good, just imagine how it tastes. Oh yeah, so good. Pepsi Zero Sugar. Let your taste decide.
1: Yikes. If you people only knew what I had to endure.
0: By the way, men's grooming company Duke Cannon is teaming up with Mountain Dew. Mountain Dew scented body wash and soap pucks, it says here, are now available.
1: Duke, I'm your favorite of mine, but you're going down a dangerous path.
0: Now, Customers who have been able to get their hands on the collaboration have said they smell pretty close to the actual Mountain Dew.
1: I like Mountain Dew. I don't want to bathe in it.
0: But you could if you wanted to.
1: I could now if I wanted to.
0: Now, for what it's worth, it says this marks the latest outside-the-box collaboration for Mountain Dew, while with others including a Rawlings baseball glove and a birthday cake-flavored Slurpee with 7-Eleven.
1: Okay. All right.
0: That's pretty cool. Anyway, so what's the deal with the trivia challenge?
1: I'm going to ask a question. First person who answers the question correctly will win an Alani four-pack, a four-pack of Alani energy drinks from Pepsi and iBottling.
0: Okay. 218-444-4955. That's the sequence of numbers.
1: Yes.
0: If you would like to call in.
1: Despite his enduring worldwide superstardom, Elvis Presley only performed outside the U.S. He only performed in one other country outside the U.S.
0: Okay.
1: What was that country? Despite his international superstardom, Elvis only performed in one other country outside the U.S. What was it?
0: 218-444-4955.
1: The only other country in which Elvis Presley performed a concert that was not the U.S. of A. What country was it?
0: Okay. A little thinking music.
1: It's a lot of countries.
0: Since I didn't have any. There are.
1: Be easy to just start narrowing them down right now.
0: Yeah. And if you did it alphabetically, it would be about 15, 17 minutes down the road to get to it.
1: Yeah. Maybe.
0: All right. KZY Trivia Challenge, where are you calling from this morning?
3: Bemidji.
0: And the answer is?
3: Canada.
1: Oh, Canada.
0: Right.
1: That is correct.
3: That is correct.
1: Yeah.
0: All right. You all right there, Kev?
1: Yeah. Apparently, Colonel Tom was from the Netherlands.
0: Mm-hmm.
1: And he was afraid because apparently didn't do the paperwork he needed to do.
0: Mm-hmm.
1: And he was afraid if they went outside the U.S. too often, he would not be allowed back in.
0: Now, what I would say, however, is that he was stationed in Germany. I'm sure he occasionally, may have opened his mouth.
1: Yeah,
0: when he was over there.
1: I thought maybe that would be somebody's guess. But no, apparently Canada. He performed in Ottawa, Toronto, and Vancouver in 1957. And that was it, outside the U.S.
0: And who is this?
3: Toby.
0: Toby, hang on a second. We'll get some other information from you, okay? There you go.
1: Toby is absolutely correct.
0: 7:37 here at 95.5 KZY, and we have 62 right now.
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0: 7:39 here at KZY. 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What's up, Kev?
1: What's up? Well, we've got some Twins losing in Sacramento.
0: It's one word, Kev.
1: Okay. 4-2 was the final. It was a decent start by Taj Bradley. He went 6 2/3 innings, allowed 4 runs on 7 hits, struck out 11. Twins fall to 64-69, now 3 games out of the final wild card spot. Byron Buxton had left the game as a precaution, probably will not play tonight. That's an 8:05 start, 7:30 pregame. We've got it on KBUN Plus, FM 100.1.
0: And the immaculate inning, which, by the way, is the first one, as far as we know, in Twins history.
1: Yes.
0: I guess was the 8-9-1 hitters.
1: Oh, okay.
0: In the fifth inning is my understanding.
1: Okay.
0: So, could be wrong, but that's what I think I read.
1: 9 pitches, 3 strikeouts.
0: Mm-hmm.
1: Yeah. Vikes getting ready for their final preseason game. That'll be in Denver Friday night, 8 o'clock, 6 o'clock pregame. That's on KBUN Sports Radio 104.5. And then the NFL starts for real mid-September. Sunday, September 13th, season opener with the Packers at 3:25. And, of course, that'll be on KBUN Sports Radio 104.5 as well. Gophers, of course, will have their season opener a week from tomorrow. They are hosting, I don't even know who they're hosting, Eastern Illinois, I guess. Meanwhile, the Lumberjacks will open up that same night. That will be in Elk River against the Elks. That one will be on the Lumberjack Radio Network. We'll have the Gophers on KBUN Plus, FM 100.1. And got the Beavers opening up the season tomorrow night at Chet Anderson Stadium, hosting Michigan Tech, 6 o'clock in the annual Shrine Game. Lynx will be in Atlanta on Sunday for their next start, trying to shake off that loss. And the Lumberjack girls tennis team has their home opener tonight under the lights at the high school courts, hosting Thief River Falls at 7:30. We will have it on the Lumberjack Radio Network. Joel will be there. Coverage at 7:15. 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And that is what's going on in sports.
0: Lovely. Thanks.
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0: Republican gubernatorial candidate Mike Lindell is withholding a payment for a primary election recount. Lindell declined to submit the $825,000 by Monday's deadline after losing the primary to Lisa Damoth by more than 45,000 votes. His campaign argues that grouping ballots for other candidates together violates state recount law. The Secretary of State's office says the plan follows state law, administrative rules, and previous recount procedures. Lindell is asking the Minnesota Supreme Court for an emergency injunction and an extension of the payment deadline. Beginning September 1st, firearms and other weapons will be prohibited in court-occupied areas and other facilities used for official court business throughout Minnesota. Under a new order signed by Chief Justice Natalie E. Hudson, the order expands a weapons prohibition that has been in place since 2003 at the Minnesota Judicial Center and in the Supreme Court courtroom at the state capitol. The expanded policy applies to court-occupied areas and county government buildings and other facilities used for the official business of the Minnesota Supreme Court, Court of Appeals, and district courts statewide. The prohibition applies to everyone entering court-occupied areas, including individuals with a permit to carry a firearm. Experts say drought and dead wood are fueling wildfires across the boundary waters. Ecologists warn that hotter, drier conditions could prevent spruce, fir, and pine from recovering, reshaping the northern forest. More than 700 lightning flashes during a July 6 storm ignited fires in the dry wilderness. Record heat, low humidity, and strong winds helped the fires burn more than 67,000 acres. A spruce budworm outbreak and a century without widespread fire left dead wood that carried flames into tree canopies. And a Sauk Rapids man is behind bars after he was accused of starting a fire at the mall food court in St. Cloud. The blaze happened yesterday morning at the Crossroads Center Mall. Detectives believe a man set the fire. and he was quickly arrested at the mall. He later confessed to starting the blaze. The 57-year-old man remains in custody at the Stearns County Jail on a probable cause of arson. Those are the stories we're following this morning at KZY. If you'd like more news, go to BemidjiNow.com for Kev Jackson's Daily Chat Pod and the new Community Health tab, brought to you through a partnership with the Minnesota Department of Health, North Country Community Health Services, and Beltrami County Community Health Service. Right. So, 62 right now. It looks like about 77 today. And partly sunny conditions. So, decent day. Looks like we just made it to 63 now. North, northwesterly breezes 10 to 14 today. 51 for the overnight tonight. It clears out. Sunny and 75 tomorrow. Sunny and 79 on Friday. There's the rest of your work week. Best chance of getting rainfall in the extended outlook right now is Friday night. But we hold a possibility on Saturday night, too. Barometers at 29.98, steady for now. Northwesterly at 8, relative humidity at 98%, and we have 63 in downtown at Bemidji at KZY. I want to talk about concussions in the NFL. In fact, I was just reading, who was it that, was it ESPN that interviewed Tony Dorsett? And it said he had, you know, pretty obvious issues.
1: Oh.
0: And they were being condemned for not knowing that or for exposing that to whatever else. But a lot of players that play in the NFL, especially later on, suffer the consequences of that long-term impact. Well, a former San Diego Chargers player has invented a new football helmet, which is designed to reduce concussions. Now, I would suggest that we were talking earlier about, you know, if they're going to do the throwbacks, you know, why don't they go with the leather helmets while they're at it, kind of deal. And that's especially astonishing that was the level of protection that that was afforded at that point. You know, and I think, and I'll go with the Gallagher philosophy on that too. Maybe no helmets at all, because then they probably wouldn't be leading with their helmet or the head.
1: They probably would not.
0: You take away the protection, you know, take all the pads away, then maybe some of this stuff would go away. By the way, I'm not advocating that.
1: No.
0: But Carlos Bradley had played for the Chargers back in the 80s and said he is now on a mission to improve safety with a specialized helmet cover to change the game. His helmet cover is made of polyurethane and attaches directly under the helmet and absorbs kinetic energy caused by hard hits. Says the design targets the most vulnerable areas of a player's head, the side and the back. A study back in 24 indicated apparently that this design reduced the overall risk of concussions by about 48%. So that's significant.
1: Okay,
0: that was at the high school level. They were using it in the NFL level. Obviously, the hits are harder, but you know, and we all know. And if you've spent any time, you know, as I did on the gridiron when I was young and stuff like that, the rules are a lot different now.
1: Oh yeah,
0: they're a lot better. A lot safer than they used to be, but it's also probably true that the hits are harder than they ever were.
1: Well, no doubt.
0: So there's that. But, yeah, I mean, I very specifically remember, you know, the knocked unconscious, smelling salts, couple of plays, get back out there scenario. That was going on then.
1: Mm-hmm.
0: So, yeah, saw it happen.
1: Pretty normal.
0: And I can say there was one time that I was knocked unconscious, and I was actually playing baseball. And I took a knee to the head, covering first base. And then I wasn't standing up, in case you're wondering. But, yeah, a couple plays later, you know, throw the ball around. Actually, it wasn't even a couple plays later. It was just take a few minutes and you're back out there again. Can't do that now.
1: Oh, no. No, that would not fly right now.
0: 7:48 here at 95.5 KZY. Well, it'll be interesting to see what happens with this.
1: Yeah.
0: But, yeah, they're working on it. And, yeah, who better, I suppose, with the, you know, somebody who's played in the NFL and knows what that's all about. 95.5 KZY. 95.

0: So yeah, Spiro at KZY 755. 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

0: twins supposedly were going to be making things interesting. I would say not terribly interesting in the last week.
1: No.
0: And Buxton aggravated the hip injury.
1: Right.
0: We're hearing a few things about Joe Ryan and his rehab getting set to come back, and maybe a little progress there. But, you know, one of the guys that they've come to depend on, well, Zebby Matthews is one lately, and Tash Bradley, and Bradley pitched yesterday, and apparently not well enough.
1: No.
0: He did get an immaculate inning, 11 strikeouts, for what that's worth.
1: Not enough.
0: Not enough.
1: As they lost 4-2. So, yeah, he, in the fifth, 9 pitches, 3 strikeouts, and 11 Ks on the day, but he also allowed 4 runs on 7 hits. So, Twins are now 3 games out of the final wild card spot. As you noted, Buxton left the game as a precaution, likely will not play tonight. It's an 8:05 start, 7:30 pregame. We've got it on KBUN Plus, FM 100.1. Because we got the home opener for the Lumberjack girls tennis team over on KBUN Sports Radio 104.5 tonight. They're playing under the lights at the high school courts against Thief River Falls. Coverage begins at 7:15. And again, that's on 104.5, online at kbunsportsradio.com, and also on the Lumberjack Radio Network YouTube channel. Speaking of high school tennis, Park Rapids lost twice yesterday, fell 4-3 to Thief River Falls and 5-2 to Fergus Falls. And the BSU women's golfers have been picked 10th in the NSIC preseason coaches poll released yesterday. Senior Haley Kamen was named BSU's preseason athlete to watch. Beaver football team opens the season tomorrow night at Chet Anderson Stadium. They are hosting Michigan Tech, 6 o'clock, the annual Shrine Game. Lumberjacks will start a week from Thursday. They'll be at Elk River. That'll be on the Lumberjack Radio Network and over on KBUN Plus next Thursday, season opener for the Gopher football team. And, of course, the Vikings have one more preseason game left. That's Friday night at 8, pregame's at 6 on KBUN Sports Radio 104.5. And then they open up the season against the Packers on Sunday, September 13th. They'll be wearing their throwback uniforms on the 13th. They also yesterday unveiled their NFL Rivalries uniform from Nike, featuring deep purple jerseys with white numbers and gold trim, along with a helmet with the skull detail on it. Those will be worn on December 20th against the Detroit Lions. But don't worry, you can start buying them September 1st. So,
0: thank goodness.
1: Yes.
0: And so does that mean the helmet, too? Can I buy the helmet? Can
1: I
0: buy the helmet,
1: you know, Jeff? I would think if they're going to put the skull thing on it, they would make that available.
0: Great.
1: Or at least a sample version of it. And they'll wear their all-white Winter Warrior uniforms right after Christmas, December 27th, against the Washington Commanders. And the Lynx will be back at it Sunday, Minnesota United back at it Saturday. And if you are getting ready for deer hunting, want to get in on the antlerless permit lottery, you have until September 10th to get registered for that. And that is what's going on.
0: You the man.
1: I try.
0: 8:09 here at KZY on Wednesday morning, 63. And, pretty cloudy right now. The potential is there for some sunshine today. Weather thanks to Beltrami Electric, by the way. A little bit working its way through every now and then. And we anticipate just a hint of a northwesterly breeze, 10 to 15 category actually today. So slightly more than a hint from time to time. Mostly clear, 51 tonight. It does settle. 75 and sunshine Thursday. North-northwesterlies 3 to 8. And then sunny and nearer 80 on Friday. Right now the barometer at 29.98. Steady. Northwesterly 8. Relative humidity at 98%, and we have 63 in downtown Bemidji at KZY.
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3: Up north weather.
4: Partly cloudy today, our high right around 78 this afternoon. Tonight, it'll be mostly clear and comfortable with a low of 51. Tomorrow, sunshine 75. By Friday, sunny 79 with scattered showers and thunderstorms returning by the weekend. 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I'm meteorologist Sean Cable.
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0: dear. Benson Boone at 95.5 KZY. And I want to remind that, tomorrow we have another auction happening on our Big Deals online store. This is tomorrow we're talking about. From Chandler's Detail Plus, we've got some certificates that are going to be up for bids. And they are $224.95 value each. There are three of them. You're not bidding on them as a group. If you want to bid separately for the items, you can do that. But that's how that goes. That is tomorrow. And Nell's going to be in here in a little bit talking about other stuff regarding big deals and other things. We have the Orton Super Quiz, also not too far away. It's 8:25.
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3: Easy Way Up North weather looks like this today. 63 degrees now, looking for about 77. And partly sunny conditions, still pretty cloudy around the region right now, but should be breaking up here and there. North-northwesterly breeze 10 to 15 today. Mostly clear, 51 tonight. Wind dies down, 75 and sunshine Thursday. Light north-northwesterly tomorrow, more of a south-southeasterly on Friday, and a possibility that we'll pick up a shower or storm maybe on Friday night. Right now, the barometer is at 29.98. That hasn't moved. Northwesterly still at 8 miles per hour. Relative humidity at 98%. And the temperature at the moment here, downtown Bemidji, is 63 at KZY. It's 827.
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0: 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Apparently, I'm on the West Coast now. It's 834 at 95.5 KZY. We'll have the Orton Super Quiz coming up in a little bit with a medium hot stuff pizza from Orton's at stake.
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0: 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Just giving Kev technical advice again.
11: He's the one I turn to.
0: We have 60. Well, everybody was turning to me back when I was the only, I was the closest one to the transmitter. I was a star then.
11: Yeah.
0: 2 o'clock in the morning. 63 degrees right now, 77 and partly sunny for today. It looks like just north-northwesterly still kicking 10 to 15. Mostly clear, 51 tonight, and wind settles. Tomorrow, slight northwesterly, sunny at 75. Next best chance of rain comes Friday night, sunny at 79. Did you have something to add, Kev? Sounded nope. Like you wanted to.
11: I'm just here to listen to you do the weather as brilliantly as you do.
0: Mm-hmm. Okay. Barometers at 30, that's rising northwesterly at 13, and we have 63. So Nell is breakfast on order. Is that how that is?
12: Yeah.
0: Didn't bring it in personally yet.
12: I did one of those Uber Eats drones, so I'm not sure when it'll get here.
0: All right.
11: Your breakfast will be on the roof.
0: Yeah, probably.
12: Yep.
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2: That's right, I'm sad and blue, because I can't do the boogaloo. I'm lost, can't do my thing, and that's why I

0: Yes. Wondering why the Mr. Technical Advice, you know, wondering why the mics wouldn't come on. I was pressing the off button.
1: There's the guy. There's the guy that can solve the issues. Just turn it off.
0: Well, hopefully somebody's going to win a medium hot stuff pizza from Orton's today because it's time for the super quiz. And with the super quiz, you put in little effort. All you need to do is decide based on the topic whether Kev, with minimal assistance from Nell, can get 6 out of 9.
1: I ask for more assistance. I don't usually get it, though.
2: And I'm half asleep over here, so it's going to be even less today.
1: Oh, boy. Well,
0: that's
1: here
0: dumb.
1: Here we go.
0: We shouldn't all be half asleep doing the show.
1: Well, let's see. We're actually one person awake and a half.
0: Yeah, well, there you go. So. This was our goal when we started, and that's where we are.
1: That's what we're at.
0: So if you'd like to play and you haven't won this particular contest in the last 30 days, give us a call at 218-444-4955. And in the meantime, we'll hear from Orton's.
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2: You did not.
0: Not even paying attention.
2: Specify which type of hash browns.
0: I specifically did. Mm-hmm. I specifically did, Nell.
2: You said hash browns.
0: No. No. Just hang on. I said, okay, for the breakfast bar this a.m., would you please add potatoes O'Brien in addition to the regular hash browns? That's all I said.
2: Okay, so all I read was hash browns.
1: You know, I played high school baseball with potatoes O'Brien.
0: Yeah, I bet you did. Yes. Called him Taters when
1: taters.
0: He had a good day.
1: Yeah, Taters.
0: Hey,
1: yeah.
0: Taters. Ducks on the pond, Taters. 218-444-4955 if you'd like to play the super quiz. And by golly, wouldn't you? Why wouldn't you?
1: Yeah,
0: there you go.
1: We won yesterday. I think we won the day before. We're on our strength. Let's keep
0: and
1: it going.
0: You can bet against Kev if it's appropriate to do so.
1: Yeah.
0: If you feel that it's appropriate to do so.
1: There have been some times it probably should have been done.
0: Yeah. Mm-hmm. 218-444-4955 going once.
1: What?
0: Going twice. Oh, there we go.
1: I guess to say, we're going to do it anyway. You might as well be along for the ride.
0: All right. You're on the air with us. You're our player. Who is this?
4: This is Mike.
0: Mike?
1: Hey, Mike.
2: Hi, Mike.
0: Hey, Mike, guys. Have you played before?
4: No.
0: You haven't?
1: Oh.
0: Do you know how this works?
4: No.
0: He's
1: just going to play anyway.
0: Yeah, all right. Well, why not? It's not that hard. This is the deal. I'm going to give you a topic. You decide if Kev Jackson, with occasional assistance from Nell, can get 6 out of 9 or better on the quiz. If you bet right on this one, yes or no, then you would win a medium hot stuff pizza from Orton's.
4: Let's do it.
0: And you can't. Yeah, you can't assist on the quiz since you've decided. So your topic today is things that are white. Things that are white. Do you think
4: he'll do it?
0: Do you think he can do that?
1: Okay.
0: All right, Mike.
1: All right, Mike, I'm going to come through for you the best I can.
0: Again, you can't give him any hints, only encouragement.
1: Okay.
0: Okay?
4: Go for it.
0: Things,
4: you got it.
0: There you go.
1: All right.
0: Things that are white.
1: Okay.
0: Okay. Two approximately 30-inch strings that hang from Kev Jackson's shorts.
1: What?
2: Tom's losing it. He's losing it.
0: Legs is what we were looking for.
1: Oh.
0: Kev Jackson's legs.
2: Wow.
0: And you didn't get that one.
2: That's a real question.
1: No.
4: Wow.
1: I know. Jealousy is an ugly thing that I have to endure every day from Tom. Every time he insults me, I just say, Tom's jealous again. Tom's jealous again.
0: All right, so you didn't get that one, but that's okay. It's just a sample. There's an alternate sample question, by the way, if you're interested.
1: I don't need the alternate sample. I understand the theme of the puzzle.
0: Okay.
4: Wow.
1: I know. Wow. This is what I put up with every day.
0: All right. So we're playing for real now. Huh?
1: Okay, yes.
0: Okay, all right. That one didn't count.
1: It's even worse when the mic's off, by the way.
0: All right. I just know somewhere, somebody else besides me appreciated that. All right. Are you ready?
1: I'm ready.
0: Wow. That's three wows. Mm-hmm. They make up your skeleton.
1: That would be bones.
0: Bones is correct, yes. Ding. Yeah. Ding.
1: Okay.
0: Okay. You play.
1: Five more to go.
0: You place these on a tee.
1: That would be a golf ball or several golf balls.
2: Depending on who you
0: not
2: are.
0: Simultaneously.
1: Yeah, not simultaneously. Yeah. I've used Ding! Many on the same hole.
0: See, you could have said a baseball and said it was tee ball, too.
1: Yeah, I suppose. Okay.
0: Two for two. All right. Looks like you're well on your way, Mike, to having a pizza. Mm-hmm. We'll see how it goes. It's the primary source of nutrition for young mammals.
1: Would that be milk?
0: It would be milk, yes. Ding! Well, Mike, if you listen to the show, you know that he gets the first three. He's already halfway there. I can't imagine the humiliation that we would all feel vicariously if Kev Jackson was not able to complete getting 6 out of 9 at this point. Right. Since he is already halfway there, that would be that. Maybe take the rest of the week off, all of us, if that happens.
2: Wow. I'm down.
1: I would need to.
4: So would
1: shame alone would need me to lead me to hide.
0: You know, Mike, did you not know what you were getting into at all?
4: Hey, we're good.
1: Yeah, we're halfway there.
0: Complete the famous quotation. Don't fire until you see the
1: whites of their eyes.
0: Ding! That's correct.
1: I was gonna say, there's nothing else to add to that.
0: Complete. No, sorry. That's the same one I just asked. According to the song, there'll be bluebirds over these.
1: White clouds?
0: Unfortunately, that one was wrong. There'll be bluebirds over the white cliffs of Dover. And not familiar with
2: that
0: old war song.
1: Mm-hmm. One of those very famous. Yes. One of the all-time classics.
0: It was once. That was Aerosmith, wasn't it?
1: Yeah, right. So what am I, 4 out of 5 now?
0: Yeah.
2: All right. Oh, he was screaming it, so that's why we didn't recognize the words.
1: Yes.
0: Mm-hmm. A plant produces this white substance used for making thread and cloth.
1: Would that be silk?
0: This is a plant. It's a cotton is what we were looking for.
1: Oh, yes.
4: Come on.
0: Boy, oh, boy. Yeah,
1: know,
0: see, exactly.
1: You're right.
0: That's encouragement.
1: Now the pressure's on.
0: That's the kind of encouragement that Kev needs. Get it together.
1: Sorry. Did you know that one, Nell? Should I have looked at you?
2: Maybe.
0: Strong winds can cause these on the surface of a lake.
1: That would be white caps.
0: White caps. Ding! All right, there's five.
1: Okay. On the next two.
0: All right. Let's see how it goes. The cumulus variety is typically white and fluffy.
1: You want to bring them home, Nell?
2: Clouds. White clouds.
1: It's clouds.
2: White cumulus clouds.
0: Oops, sorry. Hang on. Hang on. Crowd is not involved yet. Oh, there we go. There we are. Well, that's the sound of success.
4: You push the right button, too.
1: Yes.
0: So, eventually. Finally. Eventually, yes. Mike, I've got your pertinent information here that Nell will need more because she's got to send a pizza certificate to you, okay? But okay. She'll give you a call and get that information from you, all right?
4: All right, sounds good.
0: There it is.
1: Thanks, Mike.
0: So, first-time player.
1: Yeah.
0: And it's that simple. Don't need a great deal of experience to succeed on the Super Quiz. Mm-hmm. You just need to have the right amount of confidence or lack of it.
1: Yeah.
2: And snarkiness.
1: Snarky's important.
0: You know, I heard...
1: Just to stay alive.
0: I heard you and Scotty talking a little while ago about Dolly Parton's movie history, movie career. Mm-hmm. And, of course, 9 to 5 comes to mind.
1: Mm-hmm.
0: You know, Scott had pointed out it's surprising she didn't do more of that. It's like, well, she'd Steel Magnolias. She was in that.
1: Oh, yeah. She was in Steel Magnolias.
0: As well. And is there anything else that you can think of?
1: Well, the musical, Best Little Whorehouse in Texas. She was in that.
0: Right.
1: Burt Reynolds.
0: Yeah. That was, wasn't Richard Farnsworth in that as well?
1: I think so.
0: He's one of my favorite character actors, and he wasn't even a character actor until he was, I think, in his 60s.
1: Yeah.
0: He was a stuntman until then.
1: Oh, really?
0: Yeah.
1: Yeah.
0: Maybe I'm thinking of something else.
1: That was the movie Burt Reynolds sang.
2: Hmm.
0: Okay.
2: Can't picture that.
1: No.
0: What was the one? Maybe Farnsworth wasn't in that one. Wasn't there a Stallone project that was?
1: Oh, Rhinestone. Yes.
0: Rhinestone.
1: She was in Rhinestone with Sylvester Stallone. That's right.
2: Mm-hmm.
1: That was kind of a cheesy movie.
0: Yeah. Well, Sylvester Stallone attempts at humor were always that way.
1: Yeah.
0: I mean, always. Yeah. He had a specific genre. And when he tried, remember Stop When My Mom Will Shoot? With Estelle Getty. Could have been funny. It wasn't.
1: No.
0: How to Lose a Guy in 10 Days sequel is in the works.
2: Yay.
1: Oh.
0: According to Variety, development for the project is in its early stages with casting still to be completed. The original stars Kate Hudson and Matthew McConaughey reprise their roles in this one, though. So that, you know, that's kind of cool.
1: Interesting. Mm-hmm.
0: Plot details being kept under wraps. How to Lose a Guy in 10 Days made nearly $180 million. And that was back when that was a lot of money.
1: That's
2: one of those that could go either way. Because the ending for the first one was pretty much spot on. Why would you go off of that again? Why would you branch out and try another one?
0: Well, I thought the same thing about Caddyshack. I mean, you know, how do you improve on perfection, you know, at the end of that movie?
1: Mm-hmm. Okay. Funny how it always goes back to Caddyshack.
0: Right. Well, there was a gopher dancing to the music. I mean, well, you know, how do you get better than that?
1: It's a good question.
0: How do you build on that plot? Yeah. Infant brain scans. I don't know if I'd want to be subjecting my infant to brain scans unless, of course, you know, there was
1: sometimes
0: a very specific thing they were looking for.
1: Yeah.
0: But it says infant brain scans may soon give doctors a new window into early social development. Emory University researchers in Georgia analyzed scans from babies up to 8 months old, discovering that brain growth patterns closely track a child's age. Those same brain circuits also show how much time an infant spends making eye contact versus looking at mouths, says here. Scientists say the findings could help doctors better understand how young brains build the foundation for communication.
1: Okay.
0: Yeah. I just I started with tongue twisters. That was that was where I started and built from there.
1: Oh, he thought he was clever. Those tongue twisters.
0: I think the very first thing, as I recall hearing the story, the very first thing out of my mouth was, I slit the sheet I slit, and on the slitted sheet I sit.
2: Okay, put a dollar in the jar.
1: I can't believe you took that chance on the air with the mic live.
0: That's
2: I was thinking the same thing.
0: Well, I've been practicing since I was an infant.
1: Well, yes. You did pull it off. I still think you should put a dollar in the jar. I think Nell had the right idea there.
0: This is a sign, by the way, that someone is nearing the end of their career when they start taking chances like that.
1: I don't care anymore. What's an FCC fine or two?
0: Nell, anything we should know about?
2: Yes, Tom. Blue Ox Playroom, that's new in Bemidji. Mm-hmm. It's for parents to go and hang out with their kiddos, play, and have a safe space to do so indoors in case it rains. So that is on sale today in the Big Deal Store. You can grab that punch card for half off. And it's a great time to give it a try.
1: Sure. Right?
2: Save some money mm-hmm. there. Plus, we have an auction coming up tomorrow.
0: We do.
2: Yeah. So we have three certificates for Chandler's Detail Plus and Auto Glass. Those are available starting at 6 a.m. to bid on. High bidder at 7 tomorrow. We'll take them home.
0: At 7 p.m.
2: At 7 p.m. Did I say p.m.? Or did
0: you
2: I say a.m.?
0: You just said 7.
2: Okay. Well,
0: it could be either
2: true.
0: Or.
2: That's true. At that point, when it starts at 6, it could be 7.
0: It could be 7.
1: That's a really intense auction.
0: Yeah, trying to increase the urgency.
2: Everybody needs to set their alarms.
1: Yes.
0: Thanks, gang.
1: Thanks. You bet.
0: 8:55.
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0: Taylor Swift at KZY, today's hottest, yesterday's coolest. Forecast coming right up. Should see some more sunshine working its way in today.
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9: Up North weather.
10: Partly cloudy today. Our high right around 78 this afternoon. Tonight, it'll be mostly clear and comfortable with a low of 51. Tomorrow, sunshine 75. By Friday, sunny 79 with scattered showers and thunderstorms returning by the weekend. 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I'm meteorologist Sean Cable. 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

0: 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Tom Lucas heading on out. I'll be back tomorrow morning on the KZY Morning Show. 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
8: 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It's the Daily...

Hey, what's happening, everybody? It's Dave D for the KZY 95.5 Midday Show. And man, have I got one for you today. Lots to get into, so little time, so let's get rolling. I got Almost Monday, One Republic, Pink Panthers, and of course Luke Combs all on the way.

0: Little Luke Combs for you here on KZY 95.5. It's Dave D. And yesterday, the news didn't break until after I got done with my show. And that is, of course, the passing of a music icon, music legend, Dolly Parton. And I don't have any music in our log to play, but I just wanted to go ahead and give a shout out to her, man, because she's been such an influence in the industry, whether she was writing letters to people that had gotten into the Rock and Roll Hall of Fame like she did, or the time she wrote a letter to the guys that won the Grammy over her, and she's like, hey, thank you for bringing the Grammys back to Tennessee. The lady was an inspiration. She's actually worked with several artists that we do play on here. She's worked with Miley Cyrus. She's got a hit out with Sabrina Carpenter. And it's just, it's the passing of an absolute music legend, not just country music legend, but just music legend. And we wanted to take a few minutes and say some nice words about her here on KZY 95.5.
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0: Social media is about to change in a huge way for children as the Meta lawsuit and agreement settlement has come to fruition. It's KZY95.5. Meta has just agreed to an $18 billion settlement with 48 states over child safety. They're actually going to be adding some protections, which include 2-hour daily limit, turning off access to their apps at night as a default, and no notifications during school hours. And there will be new parental supervision controls, including the ability to block algorithmic feed and autoplays for their teens. And what's crazy is now Meta is saying, hey, look, you can't just do this to us. We want to see it for TikTok and YouTube as well. This is big. Social media, there are a lot of crazy things that have changed the minds of children since social media has come out. If you haven't seen the Netflix documentary on social media, it's definitely worth the watch. I think it's a good step in the right direction.
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9: Up North weather.
10: I'm meteorologist Rodney Price. A mix of clouds and sunshine this afternoon with northwest winds, highs in the upper 70s. We'll lose the cloud cover and the winds will back down tonight. Temperatures in the lower 50s. A very comfortable Thursday, sunshine and mid-70s. 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Currently 65 degrees.
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0: 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This Quinn Hughes trade rumor story is driving me insane. It really is. I want Quinn to stay here with the Wild. I think he was a great addition to the team. He was a big part of our success in the last season, and we really need to figure out how we can keep him. But this right now that they've got going on, it's that will they, won't they get together story that you see everywhere. Like, you're just sitting there with your buddy, and you're like watching him like fawn over this girl, and she's fawning over him, and they're like, come on, you know you want to get together. He's like, I don't know if she's into me. Like, but she literally wrote you a note that says, hey, let's go out on a dinner to dinner or something. And we're just not getting it. Hey, Wild, I know I'm not there in your financial decisions, but you need to figure this one out and keep Quinn Hughes with us.
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1: up north weather. I'm meteorologist Rodney Price. A mix of clouds and sunshine this afternoon with northwest winds, highs in the upper 70s. We'll lose the cloud cover and the winds will back down tonight. Temperatures in the lower 50s. A very comfortable Thursday, sunshine and mid-70s. 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Currently 65 degrees.

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0: Obviously, the death of Dolly Parton has come to a shock to the country. I remember seeing stories last week that she was admitted to a hospital, and it really is sad. I was thinking more about this, and this new story popped up across my feed. I wanted to share it with you here on KZY 95.5. Apparently, they're going to name the next Atlantic tropical storm after Dolly, which I think is a very bad idea. Tropical storms turn into hurricanes. Hurricanes create devastation. Probably not the word or name I would want to go with. I'd probably just go ahead and scratch that one from the books. Be like, no, we're good. The only reason a name gets removed from the list of names for hurricanes is if it's like a Category 5 and causes major destruction, then they just kind of wipe that one away forever. That's why we've never had two Hurricane Charlies or anything like that. There's a reason for it. I don't think that's a good way of honoring somebody's memory.
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0: Your childhood is coming back, and it's coming in with full guitar fashion. They are remaking Guitar Hero. The company that originally made it has announced that they're coming in, and they're bringing in hits like Bruno Mars and some of the originals like Metallica and Red Hot Chili Peppers. It's really cool. They got 90-plus songs spanning six decades. I was like, oh, man, I just need to get me and the boys back together. Because, I mean, Guitar Hero was great, man. I remember playing it with my cousins growing up. They were cool. They had the guitar. I had to play on a controller because, old Dave D's family was not the richest of us. But it's really cool. They're even adding in some parody bands like Tenacious D. You got Duran Duran's going to be in there. Get yourself a few liters of Mountain Dew, get a couple of pizzas and your best garage buddies. This is one that's going to be fun to play with.
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8: I'm meteorologist Rodney Price. A mix of clouds and sunshine this afternoon with northwest winds, highs in the upper 70s. We'll lose the cloud cover and the winds will back down tonight. Temperatures in the lower 50s. A very comfortable Thursday, sunshine and mid-70s. Refresh your bathroom without the hassle. 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Currently, it's 68 degrees.

0: KZY 95.5. I really hate to bring sad news here as we get ready to start our lunch hour, but this just came across my news desk. Shout out to my girl Donnell. She brought this one in for me. Catch her on the Nell Show from 3 to 7. But Tim Curry has officially passed away, man. A legendary actor, legendary voice talent. You could say he acted. I mean, voice acting is acting. And I just remember him as like Nigel Thornberry and some of the other different villains that he played. He was such an impactful villain. And of course, you look at the Rocky Horror Picture Show. And he officially passed away today. He's been suffering from health complications since his stroke several years back. And it's just kind of sad to see him. We lose Dolly Parton. We lose Tim Curry. I wonder who's going to be next. They say celebrities die in threes. Really, really sad about all of this.
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0: at the mall food court in St. Cloud. The blaze happened yesterday morning at the Crossroads Center Mall. Detectives believe a man set the fire, and he was quickly arrested at the mall. He later confessed to starting the blaze. The 57-year-old man remains in custody at the Stearns County Jail on a probable cause of arson. Now you're up to date. For more news, visit BemidjiNow.com, and you can also select the brand-new Community Health tab brought to you through a partnership with the Minnesota Department of Health, North Country Community Health Services, and Beltrami County Community Health Services.
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2: Good afternoon with your check on sports. I'm Joel Hoover. In Bemidji High School sports, the Lumberjack girls tennis team has its home opener against Thief River Falls under the lights tonight at 7:30 at the BHS tennis courts. Pre-game will be at 7:15 on The Bun, Sports Radio 104.5, and the Lumberjack Radio Network channel on YouTube. In area high school girls tennis yesterday, Park Rapids fell to Thief River Falls 4-3 and lost to Fergus Falls 5-2. In Bemidji State sports, BSU women's golf was picked to finish 10th in the NSIC preseason coaches poll released yesterday. Senior Haley Kamen was named BSU's preseason athlete to watch. In Major League Baseball, the Minnesota Twins fell to the Athletics in Sacramento last night by a score of 4-2. Taj Bradley took the loss on the mound for the Twins as he went 6 2/3 innings, allowing 4 runs on 7 hits with 11 strikeouts. The Twins are now 64-69 and 3 games out of the final AL wildcard spot. The final game of the 3-game series is tonight at 8:05. In college football, the University of Minnesota will open its season a week from tomorrow night when Eastern Illinois visits Huntington Bank Stadium. The Golden Gophers are coming off an 8-5 season last year. Meanwhile, Eastern Illinois will open its season tomorrow night in a Week 0 game at Murray State. And in the NFL, the Minnesota Vikings are adding a new look to their uniform rotation this season. The team's Nike NFL Rivalries uniforms feature deep purple jerseys with white numbers and gold trim, along with a helmet featuring a skull detail. The Vikings will get to debut the uniforms in game action December 20th against the Detroit Lions. For local sports news as well as highlights and interviews, go to KBUNSportsRadio.com. I'm Joel Hoover, and that is your look at sports on this Wednesday.
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4: I'm meteorologist Rodney Price. A mix of clouds and sunshine this afternoon with northwest winds, highs in the upper 70s. We'll lose the cloud cover, and the winds will back down tonight. Temperatures in the lower 50s. A very comfortable Thursday, sunshine and mid-70s. 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Right now, it's 70.

0: With school starting next week, have you started getting your kids ready for bedtime early? Paper I was reading the other day as I was doing my show prep for KZY 95.5, I said that 2 weeks is a good time to start. You get them in about 7, if their bedtime's like 8:30, that was mine growing up during school, 8:30 was bedtime. Then if you get them 2 weeks out, one, they transition easier going into the school week, and they actually have a better time adjusting to new schedules as school starts, so they're not just like tired constantly and they can actually do better at the start of the school year. There's a bunch of kids out there right now that might be listening to this and going, Mom, whatever that radio guy says, it's a lie. We get to stay up till 10. Teacher said, what does he know? He's just some radio jobber.
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0: 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I am in an inter-office fantasy football league, which is terrible because I'm not a big football fan. I don't know enough about it to do well. So it kind of makes me glad that we're not doing a loser has to thing. Like, there's this guy down in Iowa. He lost his fantasy football league, so he had to go to the state competition and participate in the hog calling tournament. Now, this kind of backfired on his buddies because he was apparently so good at it, he took second place. That's right. He is the number two hog caller in all of Iowa. And next year, he's got to go for the blue ribbon. He just absolutely needs to, even whether he wins or loses his fantasy football league.
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9: I'm meteorologist Rodney Price. A mix of clouds and sunshine this afternoon with northwest winds, highs in the upper 70s. We'll lose the cloud cover and the winds will back down tonight. Temperatures in the lower 50s. A very comfortable Thursday, sunshine and mid-70s. Refresh your bathroom without the hassle. 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Currently 71 degrees.
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0: 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Actually, we're just on the lookout for a guy dressed as a cow who's been robbing vape stores over in Smyrna, Tennessee. He's been breaking in right around the early hours of the morning, and it's not just him. He's actually got a few accomplices as well, one dressed in all-black attire and the other one that they haven't given a description of. But he's dressed in this cow suit with a hockey mask, and he just gets in and steals vapes. That's it. So if you just notice one of your buddies down there, it's got a lot of vapes recently, and he's been hanging out in cow pastures, we might just know where our dirtbag is. That's our dirtbag of the day here on KZY 95.5.
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1: up north weather. I'm meteorologist Rodney Price. A mix of clouds and sunshine this afternoon with northwest winds, highs in the upper 70s. We'll lose the cloud cover and the winds will back down tonight. Temperatures in the lower 50s. A very comfortable Thursday, sunshine and mid-70s. 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

If you would have told 2012 Dave D of KZY 95.5 that he would be a Justin Bieber fan, he would laugh you out of the room. 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

0: KZY 95.5. My girl, she decides a lot of things around the house. And one of the things she decides is the shampoos that I use, because she's a little bit more sensitive to smell than I am. And that's okay with me. I don't care. But I'm really worried. It's because, and the reason I'm worried is because there's a new Mountain Dew cologne that they're, or it's a body wash. Duke Cannon. They make a really good beard balm that I use over, I get that from Menards. But Duke Cannon has now got a Mountain Dew body wash, which I like Mountain Dew. My girl loves Mountain Dew. Like, oh my, like, you ask her what she wants to drink, and she's out in the middle of a desert, and she needs water to survive the next 4 days. She'd be like, I'll take a Mountain Dew. So if everybody at the office starts wondering why I smell like Mountain Dew, just know it's her fault, not mine.
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Should be out relatively soon.

0: Dave D here for you on KZY 95.5. And one of my things is I wear a hat. And there's a reason I wear a hat. It's because I'm bald. And there's nothing crazy about it. And I wish that more bald men would just do that instead of trying to... Like, the comb over doesn't work. We all see it. And it just looks goofy. You look like the teacher from Stand and Deliver. But now bald men are trying something new. They're calling it the woodpecker hairstyle. It literally looks like you just took a giant fan, turned it on maximum, stood a guy with hair in front of it, and blew all his hair to the back. And it's kind of got this, like, busty area to the back, but you're still, like, shaving on top. It looks goofy, all right? If one of your bald friends shows up wearing a hairstyle like that, just be honest with him. Sit him down and go, listen here, Woody, nobody's seeing the difference.
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7: I'm meteorologist Rodney Price. A mix of clouds and sunshine this afternoon with northwest winds, highs in the upper 70s. We'll lose the cloud cover and the winds will back down tonight. Temperatures in the lower 50s. A very comfortable Thursday, sunshine and mid-70s. 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Right now, it's 73.

0: Although I don't think anybody's ever a fan of jail. If you were a fan of the old Bemidji jail there in downtown, just know it's getting destroyed. It's KZY 95.5. Beltrami County Board has voted to demolish the current jail once the new one gets built. So it's not like we're going to be jailless for a little while. No, once the new one gets built, they're just going to go ahead and break down the old one. They say it's just the cheaper option. And you know what? Maybe it is. There's probably a lot of stuff in there. The jail's been around for a long time, so there's probably a lot of stuff you got to bring up to code and all that fancy stuff. But if you've spent too much time in there and you're going to miss your old jail cell, well, you know, doesn't hurt to get arrested and go take one more photo with it.
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2: I'm meteorologist Rodney Price. A mix of clouds and sunshine this afternoon with northwest winds, highs in the upper 70s. We'll lose the cloud cover and the winds will back down tonight. Temperatures in the lower 50s. A very comfortable Thursday, sunshine and mid-70s. 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Right now, it's 73.
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From what I've heard, Ariana Grande is doing well in her treatments. I've scoured the internet looking for it. She had to go in. She was fighting bouts of anorexia. She finally sought help, and that's a good thing. I'm glad she found the help that she needed. She's next on KZY 95.5.

0: We talked earlier about getting your kids into bed earlier as the school year is getting ready to come, but you also have to do some preparations yourself. The routes that have been cleared for the last few months because there's no school buses are getting ready to be packed. And I want to talk about this one because I really hate having to tell stories about this, and I'm happy that anybody gets arrested when they decide to pass the buses with the stop signs out, all right? When those stop signs are out, the flashers are on, you just need to stop, all right? It's not worth your life, a child's life, your career. It's not worth any of that. So, you know, if you know you're on a bus route or you got to take a bus route to get to work, maybe it's time to start practicing a new route. See if you like that one a little bit, because if you're going to get caught behind a bus and you're late, you're going to want to make a stupid decision, and nobody wants that. School buses are going to be out and about. If you see the red signs flashing, that means you need to stop. Just a little PSA from here at KZY 95.5.
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0: KZY 95.5, it's Dave D with you. I saw this crazy story coming out of Chicago at O'Hare where U.S. Customs and Border Protection seized over 1,000 pounds of cot. If you don't know, most people don't know what cot is. I didn't know what cot was until I went to Africa on a deployment. It's essentially cocaine is what it boils down to. You chew on it like you would a dip, and it releases endorphins, and it just makes you, like, super energetic for, like, 3 or 4 hours, and then you crash hard. We used to drive through Africa, and you'd about 2-3 o'clock in the afternoon, everybody just passed out on the road because they had just been chewing on this stuff. They got 1,000 pounds of this stuff seized just a few days ago, and I was just, like, crazy because I don't know how anybody would have known about it. Like, nobody knows what it is unless you go to Africa, so it's kind of crazy that it all showed up here.
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16: I'm meteorologist Rodney Price. A mix of clouds and sunshine this afternoon with northwest winds, highs in the upper 70s. We'll lose the cloud cover and the winds will back down tonight. Temperatures in the lower 50s. A very comfortable Thursday, sunshine and mid-70s. 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Right now it's 76.
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0: All right, that's it for me. Dave D here on KZY 95.5. I will catch you tomorrow, and we will roll closer into the weekend. Till then, got to make way for my girl Donnell. She's ready to get in here and have a great show with you. So, have a good one.
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2: I'm meteorologist Rodney Price. A mix of clouds and sunshine this afternoon with northwest winds, highs in the upper 70s. We'll lose the cloud cover and the winds will back down tonight. Temperatures in the lower 50s. A very comfortable Thursday, sunshine and mid-70s. 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Right now, it's 76.

That's Justin Timberlake and Not a Bad Thing, 95.5 KZY. It's Nell hanging out till 7 on The Nell Show. And a happy Wednesday. We are midweek already. And again, it's going so quickly. It's going by so fast. Tomorrow is the start of the state fair. That'll go on for a couple weeks. And then school comes along and things are busy. I had to look up today because I was curious. And I'm one that, you know me, I love fall. I'll probably bring it up more than I should. And I apologize for that. But I needed to find out when the first hayride was going to be in our area. I really did. I needed to know these things. There's a couple of different options, but the very first one starts at Fuller Farm Corn Maze on Friday, September 18th. I'm going to be in line for that. I will be. And of course, Buena Vista has their Fall Colors Festival on the 19th and 20th of September. And the beautiful, beautiful rides up there with the fall colors as well. So lots of options for hay rides, right? Katy Perry is up next and Walter's after that. We're going to talk about the National Day. And then, oh, believe it or not, I'm going to bring up 10 places in Minnesota that would be great to view fall colors. Stay tuned.

0: That's the Walters here at 95.5 KZY, today's hottest, yesterday's coolest, and it's National Dog Day. Mm-hmm. We all love our pets, right? We all love our little dogs, our big dogs, our chaotic puppies. Mine, I absolutely love him, and he's so silly, and I kind of think sometimes that he's just, you know, he's not all there, but then he does things that I'm like, wow, you are very smart. You have things figured out. So, for instance, one thing is I do not like him to sit on my furniture. He's super hairy and he jumps around. He's just really big. If he was to lay down and be calm, I might not have as much of a problem with it. But he gets very hyper. He's still a puppy, even though he looks full grown. He's still a puppy. But he has figured out the way to be able to sit on the furniture then is to come up and just give you a couple lovin's and to try to cuddle with you. And then you're like, oh, okay. All right. Okay. Good boy. You lay down. So National Dog Day. It's also National Cherry Popsicle Day and National Toilet Paper Day. And who wants to live without toilet paper, right? I mean, there are other options, I suppose, we could use. But toilet paper is one of those things that's a necessity. I think we need them. If you're like me in our household, we have a preferred brand. We like a certain brand of toilet paper, and that's just what we're used to. And you try to away and go on and try a different brand, it's just not the same. So we always stick to the same one, kind of like coffee. It's got to be the same. It's just difficult to change. I will tell you one thing I don't like to use is public bathrooms when they have like those tissue paper, the thickness of toilet paper, like it's super, super thin. You almost need a lot to get through your business, right? You need a lot more toilet paper, and it doesn't feel as good. It's like sandpaper. Ugh. So National Toilet Paper Day, National Cherry Popsicle Day, if you'd like to have one, and also National Dog Day. So give your dog extra loves and extra treats today because Nell says so. Bruno Mars is coming up next here on KZY.
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0: That's John Legend with all of me here on 95.5 KZY. Let's talk fall for a second, because fall colors are some of the prettiest colors you'll ever see. And there are 10 fall destinations in Minnesota that are supposed to be fabulous for autumn colors, by the way. Number one is Taylor Falls, Minnesota. And number two is Hastings. Number three is Voyageurs National Park. Number four is Anoka. Number five is Park Rapids. They made it on the list. Number six is Landsborough. Number seven is Lutzen. Lutzen Mountain. Oh my gosh. Lutzen Mountain. And Grand Marais is right after that as well. And we've been up to that area, my husband and I. And we've always said that's where we want to retire. I don't know if we can afford it, but we would love to retire there. And of course, at number nine, Bemidji made the list. We made that list for sure. And at number 10 is Crosby. So you can look these all up. For an extra bonus, Ely made that list as well. Gorgeous fall colors, a lot of fun trails, a lot of different activities and whatnot surrounding fall and ways that you can have fun. And I know right here in our area, we have so many surrounding towns just within, you know, an hour's drive or less, where we can have a lot of fun with fall and the colors and the hay rides and the pumpkin patches and all of that good stuff. So do a simple Google search for fall destinations or fall pumpkin patches or hay rides, and you'll get lots of good information in return. We'll have a look at weather. Ella Langley and Justin Bieber coming up after this break, so stay tuned right here on KZY.
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9: I'm meteorologist Rodney Price. A mix of clouds and sunshine this afternoon with northwest winds, highs in the upper 70s. We'll lose the cloud cover and the winds will back down tonight. Temperatures in the lower 50s. A very comfortable Thursday, sunshine and mid-70s. 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Currently 74 degrees.

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1: 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Well, Big Deals is one of today's hottest. 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It's pretty awesome. It's brand new here in the Bemidji area. And it's located off of Bemidji Ave, right on the corner there, kind of over by Urban and Gerbert's. To bring your kiddos in and check it out. 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
1: north weather. I'm meteorologist Mace Michaels. A mostly clear sky tonight and cooler with a low around 50. For tomorrow, sunshine, pleasant day, and a high in the mid-70s. Increasing clouds Friday, high to the upper 70s. Chance of rain Friday night into the weekend with warmer temps. Lakes, great food, and friendly faces. It's all in Worthington, Minnesota, and it's worth a look. Right now, it's 76.

That is Dynamite by Tal Cruz here on 95.5 KZY. Kelly Clarkson and Bruno Mars before that, and Nell here on this Wednesday with my 7 Brew, hanging out with you till 7. 7 Brew, the official pick-me-up of the Nell Show, by the way. And I'm going to assume at this point that you have already downloaded the free 7 Brew app, right? Why wouldn't you? You could place your orders right through the app. Plus, today is the last day to qualify for those bonus points. So you place your order through the 7 Brew app today. You get those extra 100 bonus points just for placing that order. Plus, you'll be entered in to sweepstakes to win the possibility of winning an extra 100,000 bonus points. So that ends today. Place your orders soon. They're open till 10 p.m. and every single day for that matter. So 7 Brew, they still have their featured drinks for August. August ends on Monday, and then we'll have some new ones rolling around, of course. Get those orders placed. We got Gracie Abrams coming up next. Dan and Shay in there with Justin Bieber as well. And a man who rates benches. We're going to talk about his story here in just a bit.

0: Dan and Shay with Justin Bieber there, 10,000 hours. I love that song. Well, let's talk about this guy who rates park benches or just benches in general. So he has started back in 2019. He set up an Instagram account called Rate This Bench, and he did so after he was joking around with his friends while sitting on benches. And ever since then, he's featured more than 300 benches from around the world. And he's never awarded a full 10 out of 10 until now. So here's where his 10 out of 10 bench sits. He's from over in Britain, and the bench overlooks countryside over by Wales and the St. John the Baptist Church over there. And it's on his wedding day. This is his 10 out of 10 moment, by the way. He got married and he had told his wife, I want our picture to be on this bench. I want this church. This church is specifically to be involved in our wedding, just basically because of this bench. So that's how he picked his church, was because of that bench. I think he wanted it to be a 10 out of 10, but it wasn't ever going to be that way until he had the perfect person to sit next to you on it, right? I could get that. I understand it. But he said people were always asking why there's never been a 10 out of 10. He said, I'm never going to sit on a bench again that will ever have that feeling. So that's the one and only time he'll ever sit on a bench with the full 10 out of 10 stars, and right next to his beautiful bride overlooking a beautiful countryside in Wales, over by Wales, overlooking that church. So pretty cool. His first 10 out of 10. And his wife, Sophie, said that when she met Sam, they discovered that bench in the early time of dating. She knew it was going to be the place of significance for us. So can you imagine every single year now going back, maybe on your anniversary, and maybe taking that new photo? The best view on the best day on the best bench. That's pretty awesome. Colby Kelly coming up next.
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0: That's no doubt. It's my life here at 95.5 KZY. Andy Grammer in front of that. Let's take a look at our local sports. The Lumberjack girls tennis team has their home opener tonight under the lights at the high school courts. Bemidji is hosting Thief River Falls at 7:30, and that will be the first event of the year on the Lumberjack Radio Network. 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Yesterday, Thief River Falls beat Park Rapids 4-3. The Panthers also lost to Fergus Falls 5-2. Sports for the week, the Bemidji State Beaver football team hosts Michigan Tech 6 p.m. tomorrow night at the Chet. It's the annual Shrine Game and the season opener. And the Lumberjack girls soccer team and boys soccer team both open the season with back-to-back matches at the middle school. We'll have both on the Lumberjack Radio Network beginning at 2:45. The Lumberjack girls volleyball team opens the season tomorrow as well in Buffalo. Their home opener with Elk River is Saturday at 1 p.m. and we'll have that one on the Lumberjack Radio Network. BSC Beaver women's soccer team hosts Western Missouri State at 7 p.m. Friday night at Chet Anderson Stadium and Northwest Missouri State Sunday afternoon. And the Beaver volleyball team is in Bismarck Friday and Saturday for four matches in the U-Mary tournament. And finally, the Lumberjack boys and girls cross-country teams open the season in Perham on Saturday. There's your look in local sports on KZY. Stay tuned for more music right after this.
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12: Up North weather.
13: I'm meteorologist Mace Michaels. A mostly clear sky tonight and cooler with a low around 50. For tomorrow, sunshine, pleasant day, and a high in the mid-70s. Increasing clouds Friday, high to the upper 70s. Chance of rain Friday night into the weekend with warmer temps. Lakes, great food, and friendly faces. It's all in Worthington, Minnesota, and it's worth a look. It's 74 right now.
12: Casey.

0: Chumbawamba, straight from the 90s, because we are bringing those back, right? I love that song. Hey, by the way, don't forget to vote for Bemidji. We are one of 25 finalists in the U.S. for Hallmark's Merriest Christmas Towns contest. If we win, there might be a Hallmark movie filmed here. There very well could be. Yeah, so get out there. Vote for us. We have posters all over town. Plus, the link is really simple to find. You can head to hallmarkchannel.com/merriest. We also have it pinned to the top of our KZY Facebook page. Visit Bemidji has it on theirs as well. You can just head downtown to our window. We have a ginormous poster where you can send that QR code. It takes you right to that link. So vote for Bemidji so we can win this contest. Come on. Stay tuned to find out what's for supper next with the Supper Club. 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

Olivia Dean, and so easy there, 95.5 KZY. 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Click on Big Deals. It'll take you there. And the one-day auction tab is there. Just click on that. We have three certificates worth $225 up there ready for you to bid on. And that'll be tomorrow starting at 6 a.m., by the way. And you can use those towards a car detail. You can use them towards WeatherTech floor mats or truck accessories. So if you need any of those, that's what you can use them towards. And tomorrow night, whoever is the highest bidder at 7 p.m. will get to use those, take those certificates, and use them to clean up their car. Mm-hmm. We have Khaled coming up next and Jordan Sparks also on the way. So stay tuned right here on KZY.

0: That's Tame Impala with Dracula, 95.5 KZY. Well, we are still looking for vendors for the Northwoods Makers Market, and that's coming up on Saturday, October 3rd at Beltrami Electric from 9 to 2 in their big heated garage, by the way. So if it is a little cooler, we'll have some, it'll be indoors away from the elements. But we are looking for vendors. If you are one that loves to make crafts and want to show people your crafts and make a little extra on those, or if you're just a regular vendor of, let's say, for instance, Tupperware, that kind of thing, you can get a hold of Beltrami Electric. Get yourself signed up for a booth space at 218-444-2540. Give them a call or stop in to get your vendor packet and get signed up for a booth. It is all to benefit the United Way of Bemidji area, by the way. And coming up on that Saturday, we'll have hopefully over 80 booths filled with unique crafts and vendors selling fun gifts and things that you can buy for your friends and family, and holiday season's coming up. So have a great time shopping for those, for all those. And we'll have food there as well with Mac in the Box Truck, the Dirty Dough, and Wandering Bean. And then we'll have the Fall Fun photo booth as well, the kids area where they can paint some pumpkins. Lots and lots of fun. That is all coming up Saturday, October 3rd at the Northwoods Makers Market. If you'd like to be a vendor, again, get a hold of Beltrami Electric, 444-2540. Taylor Swift and Phillip Phillips are coming up here on KZY, so stay tuned.
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0: That's James Bay and Let It Go here on 95.5 KZY. And here, speaking of Let It Go, here are some shows that have already been let go for the 2026 year. So I'm sorry if any of these are ones that you have been watching. On the CW, Good Cop, Bad Cop has been let go. That was announced back in February. On Fox, Sherry, the Fox syndicated series, was canceled after four seasons. And Going Dutch was canceled after 2 weeks of airing. On HGTV, Rehab Addict, for reasons, she's said some things on air that she probably shouldn't have said. On Hulu, Deli Boys and Not Suitable for Work have already been canceled. So those have been canceled this month. On NBC, Law and Order, Organized Crime, Brilliant Minds, Stumble, The Hunting Party, and Yes, Chef have all been canceled. On NBC Universal, The Steve Wilkos Show, Access Hollywood Live, and Caramo. On CBS, Watson and DMV. On Disney Plus, Wonder Man. On Netflix, the list is long. Get ready for this. The Vince Staples Show, The Abandons, Terminator Zero, Alice in Borderland, Class, Pop the Balloon, Miss Governor, and The Burrows have all been canceled on Netflix. On Paramount Plus, Crutch and Star Trek Starfleet Academy. On Peacock, The Copenhagen Test and Ponies have already both been canceled. Yeah. And on PBS, the PBS News Weekend has been canceled. Prime Video, Gen V, It's Not Like That, and The Runarounds. On MGM Plus, Godfather of Harlem. On AMC, Talamasca, The Secret Order. On Stars, Spartacus, House of Asher. So, wow, what a long list of shows that have been canceled this year already. Wow. I wonder if that means that they just weren't well written or people aren't watching as much TV. That's a good question. Stick around. We'll have more music after this.
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10: I'm meteorologist Mace Michaels. A mostly clear sky tonight and cooler with a low around 50. For tomorrow, sunshine, pleasant day, and a high in the mid-70s. Increasing clouds Friday, high to the upper 70s. Chance of rain Friday night into the weekend with warmer temps. Lakes, great food, and friendly faces. It's all in Worthington, Minnesota, and it's worth a look. Currently at 75 degrees.

0: That's a little bit of Bruno Mars here, 95.5 KZY. 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
1: up north weather. I'm meteorologist Mace Michaels. A mostly clear sky tonight and cooler with a low around 50. For tomorrow, sunshine, pleasant day, and a high in the mid-70s. Increasing clouds Friday, high to the upper 70s. Chance of rain Friday night into the weekend with warmer temps. Lakes, great food, and friendly faces. It's all in Worthington, Minnesota, and it's worth a look. Currently at 75 degrees.

That's Passenger, Let Her Go on 95.5 KZY. Noah Kahan in there and Sienna Spiro here on KZY as well. Nell here till 7 to get you through the next hour. Here is Zara Larson's coming up next and a lot more great music. Stay tuned.

0: That's Metro Boomin with The Weeknd and 21 Savage, and they're in Creepin', 95.5 KZY. Well, let's talk about our Hallmark's Merriest Christmas Towns contest, because Bemidji is one of 25 finalists. Okay, not in the state of Minnesota, but in the U.S. So we are one of 25 finalists in the entire state, in the entire United States. And that means we even beat out the other contestants from Minnesota. So that's pretty cool. We need you to help us vote so that we can win this thing. Put Minnesota on the map, Bemidji on the map. And if we do win, there's a chance they'll film a Hallmark movie right here in our own town. Or at least put Bemidji in the movie, right? So you can vote for us at hallmarkchannel.com/merriest. 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And you can also find posters everywhere. We have them on our windows out front here. A big poster with a QR code takes you right to that page. And you can also find it at our Facebook page, on our Facebook page at the KZY, and visit Bemidji's Facebook pages as well. We have them pinned to the top. Lots of ways to find this so that you can vote. You can vote once per day until September 14th. So there's just 10 days left to get us on the map. So get your votes in. Let's see if we can win this thing, the Hallmark's Merriest Christmas Towns contest. Alanis Morissette and Mumford & Sons are coming up here, and more music after that as well. Stay tuned.
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0: That's Bruno Mars, 95.5 KZY, Count On Me. Mm-hmm. Well, you can count on us to get you some great auction deals in our big deal store. 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
14: 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And science says therapy is great for a healthy mindset. So enjoy this 14-second session on us. I think you've done everything right and absolutely nothing wrong. In fact, anything that hasn't gone your way could probably be blamed on your father not being emotionally available because his father wasn't emotionally available, and so on. And now that you're calm and healing, you're probably driving better too.
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17: I'm meteorologist Mace Michaels. A mostly clear sky tonight and cooler with a low around 50. For tomorrow, sunshine, pleasant day, and a high in the mid-70s. Increasing clouds Friday, high to the upper 70s. Chance of rain Friday night into the weekend with warmer temps. Lakes, great food, and friendly faces. It's all in Worthington, Minnesota, and it's worth a look. It's 74 right now.

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1: 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Alexa, play my favorite song.
2: 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Starting now.

0: That's Belinda Carlisle. Heaven is a place on earth. Hey, thanks for hanging out with Nell on this Wednesday. Hope you have a great rest of your evening. I'll be back to hang out tomorrow some more from 3 to 7. Don and Steve are coming in at 7 to get you through the rest of the night. Stay tuned for them, and I'll talk to you later.
1: Like and follow 95.5 KZY on Facebook for the latest KZY happenings and contests on and off the air.